0: that for grievance and frustration. There's a lot of frustration out there in the community given the wave after wave of pressure that households have been feeling over the last several years. But when you actually sit back and think about the so-called solutions they have for the country, I think more people are realising that would actually make things worse, not better.
1: A supply chain expert warns a flare-up in fighting between the United States and Iran is likely to push up local fuel prices. The federal government is moving to reassure Australians our reserves are higher than when the conflict broke out. The US and Iran have been exchanging fire for a week since Tehran struck a civilian ship in the Strait of Hormuz. Professor David Leaney says we're now better placed to handle further global supply shocks.
2: We really do have no risk of running out of fuel. Australia has managed to organise some excellent bilateral relationships and agreements.
1: New laws are now in force requiring universities to take a tougher approach to stamping out racism and anti-Semitism. The new standards include the requirement to set up a complaints process and to adopt recognised definitions of hate. Education Minister Jason Clare says students and staff deserve to feel safe.
3: What it really means is that the university's got to have a definition of anti-Semitism and other types of hate, and they've got to have policies and plans and complaint processes in place so that students know what to do when bad things happen to them at the university.
1: Today, the Royal Commission into Anti-Semitism will hear from vice-chancellors about their handling of hostility towards Jewish students. A man is facing court this morning charged with the murder of a Toowoomba woman. Lachlan Gray with that story.
4: Yana Armstrong's body was discovered in bushland in Esk on Saturday night, an hour away from her home in Newtown. The 30-year-old was last seen at her unit on Tuesday before her car was found parked in the middle of the road nearby the next morning. Investigations led detectives to arrest her partner in the early hours of Sunday morning. The 48-year-old has been charged with domestic violence murder. He's due to appear in Toowoomba Magistrates Court today. Miss Armstrong leaves behind her four-month-old baby boy. Lachlan Gray reporting.
1: Pioneer cancer researcher Professor Richard Scollier is being farewelled at the Sydney Opera House today. The former Australian of the Year died, aged 59, after a three-year battle with brain cancer. Zoos and wildlife parks are temporarily shutting down exhibits to protect against the deadly new strain of bird flu. Some zoos are closing their walk-through aviaries and suspending their penguin experience, while others are installing extra barriers, signs and hand sanitizer points. The Australian dollar is buying 69.43 US cents. This is Air News. The men's final at Wimbledon has been played and won. Air Sports' Paul Walsh has the details.
5: World number one Jannik Sinner has secured his second successive Wimbledon title and his fifth Grand Slam title overall after his four-set victory over the third seed Alexander Zverev 6-7, 7-6, 6-3, 6-4 in 3 hours and 46 minutes. There was nothing between the two players for the first two sets, but then it was the mental toughness of the 24-year-old Italian that saw him pull away in sets 3 and 4.
6: It always takes two players, and, you know, me and Sasha, we try to give everything we have. I'm very happy, of course, about the win, but I'm mostly very happy about the level we both played.
5: In the boys' singles final, it was Cruz Hewitt who fell just short against the 16-year-old American Jordan Lee in a match that was highlighted by power serving, lengthy rallies, and a close final scoreline, 4-6, 6-4, 7-5. 17-year-old Australian has enjoyed a tournament above expectations and takes a number of lessons and beliefs from the week. Paul Walsh at Wimbledon for Air Sport.
1: In AFL, Melbourne coach Stephen King insists they haven't started talking finals just yet. The D's have moved to an 11-6 record, a game clear in sixth place. The Manly Sea Eagles have slipped out of the NRL's top eight after suffering their third loss in four games. They blew an 8-point lead late in the second half to go down to the Cowboys 19-18 in Golden Point. Australian Independent Radio News.
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9: At 5 minutes past 10, it is currently 13 in the outer east of Melbourne, expecting to reach 15 today. Showers increasing over the day, and we will see later this afternoon and evening before they actually arrive. Overnight tonight, it will be 8, tomorrow partly cloudy, high chance of showers again, and 15. Wednesday, partly cloudy, 15. Cloudy Thursday, 16. Similar for Friday, and maybe a bit of sunshine by the weekend. So good morning, folks, and welcome to Town Talk for this morning. Julia with you for the next couple of hours, and after the 11 o'clock news and sport, we will have the lovely Carla in with our latest on library information. So that's always a very interesting segment in Town Talk, so stay tuned for that one. This morning's guest is unfortunate not able to be with us, so we'll have music for our first hour. And then, as I said, Carla will be with us after the news, all being well. And a very big thank you to Ian over in what the older people around the place lovingly call the dungeon. But our new refurbished Studio One is being tested at the moment, and with a bit of fingers crossed good luck and, of course, good management by our tech boys, we will be up and running in our refurbished Studio One very, very soon. So a very big thank you to them. They work extremely hard solving problems that crop up and getting themselves into a position to move forward with that studio. So thank you to them. We're going to start with this one. Shelley Flint.

0: And there we heard from Shelby Flint. She was a singer-songwriter, had a couple of top 100 hits, one with that in 66, and earlier on she had Angel on My Shoulder in 61. We're fast approaching 10 past 10, and I can tell you the Victorian Folk Music Club are having a special guest tomorrow. Now that's Nick Charles. He's one of Australia's acoustic roots and blues guitarists, and he has headlined most of the festivals that, and he's released over 20 albums, can you believe? Well, he's going to be with the Victorian Folk Music Club tomorrow evening at the Ringwood East Senior Citizens Hall, Lawrence Grove in Ringwood East. As I said, tomorrow evening, Tuesday the 14th, 7:45 is the start time, finishes around 10. Now, entry is 11 and 15 for non-members. 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So online is V for Victor, F for Freddie, M for Michael, C for Charlie. vfmc.org.au.
1: Hi, it's Eric here from Deaf Children Australia. I'd like to teach you to speak like we can, with our hands. Hands at the ready,

0: Nina Simone for you there, and I Love to Love. She released that in 61. Before that, Marcia Hines and I Just Don't Know What to Do with Myself. Don't you feel like that a lot of times? I know I do.
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0: 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This is Heatwave.

0: And there we had Becky Cole. And Becky Cole, that's from her album Wild at Heart, came out, well, I think it was around 2001. She actually got a nomination for Best Country Album at the ARIA Music Awards in that year. But yeah, before that, we did have Heatwave and Always and Forever. Heatwave, wouldn't that be nice at the moment? Tell you what, she's a little bit cool in the mornings, but at least, yeah, sometimes we do have a good day, don't we?
1: Here are today's Did You Know? If you're a successful gardener, you might be referred to as having a green thumb, or by the earlier term, green fingers, in 1906. And between 1952 and 1964, parents had to provide a real potato for Mr. Potato Head. And did you know the popular TV series Game of Thrones has had seven writers for six series? That was today's Did You Know?

0: Don't go over 40. Look for the speed signs around schools and slow down.
1: And 12 eggs are 40.
2: Yes, that rotation of the times table. And yes, I think we are all aware, if you've been out on the roads already, that the schools have resumed this week. So the 40Ks are back in action. And we need to be aware that the little tackers are out and about as they head off to school on these mornings. So they don't always know to watch out. It's up to us to just be that little bit careful for them. Anthony Warlow now for you.

0: We had the Queensland artist Suzanne Clacher with Words, and words don't come easy. My mum said that I was vaccinated with a gramophone needle because I just keep waffling on. But Suzanne Clacher for you. Anthony Warlow before that, and Almost Like Being in Love. And if I'm not mistaken, I think that was in Brigadoon, wasn't it? We're fast approaching 23 minutes to 11. And as I said earlier, after 11, we'll be learning what's on at your libraries. Knox Arts and Events. Now, we've been talking about this for it seems like a long while, but it's actually over a month. It's the Immerse Arts and Culture event that's happening in the Knox region. This started back in the end of June and it finishes on the 26th of July. Now, it's an event that breaks from the traditional art gallery setting. It shares art in unexpected places, and you find these places throughout Knox. The event encourages the local community to experience creativity in everyday unexpected places. The program features interactive exhibitions, performances, projections. They've even had bus tours and workshops, lots of creative surprises, and it covers all ages. Now, various locations, various times, but the best way of finding out is to check the website. Now, you go to Immerse, I-M-M-E-R-S-E, Immerse at knox.vic.gov.au. But if you just get to the Knox website, knox.vic.gov.au, and have a look, they have on the very front page their events and what's on, so you can find it that way. But as I said, you'd be surprised at just what's on offer.
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0: And the program this morning's been a little bit nostalgic. No difference with this one, written by Carl Sigman and Bob Hilliard. Made it to number one for this artist, and I'm sure there are a lot of his fans listening. This is Mel Torme, and he's going to tell you about Careless Hands.

0: There we had Gina Jeffries with Two Stars Fell. That could have been her first Golden Guitar Award. She released it back in 1994. Before that, taking us right away back and way back to Careless Hands with Mel Torme. We are 14 minutes away from news and services, but we have a surprise for you because we have Emma Wallace with us in the studio. And Emma is the manager for children's services with Eastern Regional Libraries. Now, Emma's a tad early than what would normally be the case, but why waste time when there's so much news that we have to hear from the library? So very good morning to you, Emma.
1: Thank you. Thank you for having me.
0: No, that's fine. And children's services, I suppose with school holidays, you've had a lot going on in the libraries.
1: Yeah, it's always busy in children's services. So we've had a very full school holiday program and story times are back today. So, yeah, non-stop.
0: So what do story times actually entail that perhaps our listeners might not be aware of?
1: That's a great question. So we run story times at all our libraries for various age groups. So we have a Tiny Tots, which is for our little babies, toddlers, which is 1 to 3, a preschool one, which is 3 to 6, and we have our family story time, which is 0 to 6 years. And story time is where we are trying to model to the parents and caregivers a love of reading and how to read aloud and you know, immerse your children in language and literacy day to day. So story time looks like songs and rhymes broken up throughout, and we have 3 books usually, sometimes more if the group's really enjoying it, and we're trying to sort of role model how you can read aloud and make reading fun and enjoyable for you and your child.
0: And it's very important with language skills for children to really learn, even if they're not able to read themselves, but to have stories read to them. It really expands their vocabulary, doesn't it?
1: Yeah, it absolutely does. So during the school holidays, the children's team actually did do training. So we had a big training day last Wednesday that focused heavily on language and literacy development with a speech and pediatric therapist. And, you know, it really just reiterated what we're doing and why it is so important. Even when you have a baby that can't speak, they're still making sounds, they're learning from you, they're watching you. So if you're holding a book and you're enjoying that book, they're going to go, oh, that's something that's enjoyable and fun. And, you know, just reading aloud to children is really, really important as well. I know a lot of families will say, oh, but they get distracted or they're not engaged. At story times, that's the storyteller's job. We try and make it really, really fun and engaging for everyone and hopefully, you know, impart some little tips and tricks that you can do at home as well.
0: And I think that's the important thing, especially with first children. You know, sort of once you've been sort of, I suppose, thrown in the deep end, you tend to cope a little bit better with the following ones. But it is just so, you can't really reiterate strongly enough, can you, the importance of just introducing your children to language.
1: Yeah, absolutely. You know, and books are amazing, as they say, they're windows and they're mirrors. So when you read a book, you are either seeing yourself or you're seeing the lives of others as well. So it's a really great way of helping children develop empathy as well and understanding of how the world works. And there's so much research around the mental health benefits of reading as well for both children and adults. Reading does help you feel more relaxed. It helps your brain sort of digest the day and process. So there's just a world of benefits to reading.
0: And I think too, reading to children, especially going to bed, it's a quieting time for children as against the TV or the iPads or whatever the electronic digital equipments are. And that quiet time does lead into a good night's sleep. But it gives you time to be with your kids. Life's too busy and you're too busy around the place. This has got to be clean, that's got to be done, got to cook, got to do. But to be able to spend that quiet time with your kids, you can never get it back again, can you?
1: That's exactly right. Some of the best advice I got with my first child was when you read to your child, it's like a little bubble is forming around you and your child. Everything, nothing else matters but what you and your child are doing in that moment and spending that time together. And that's what we try to recreate with our story times too. It's a bonding time to bond with your child, your little one, for about 25 to 30 minutes.
0: So how long do the story time sessions run for?
1: Usually about half an hour. By the time we get started and by the time we wrap it up at the end, and if, you know, for the older children we have a craft activity. I mean, even for the babies and toddlers, we try to put an activity out so that families can stay around and socialise with other families. Sometimes they go a little bit longer though. If the group is enjoying themselves and everyone's participating, we might add an extra book, we might do a few extra songs, but half an hour is usually about the time.
0: Well, a lot of time that's what children's concentration levels too. You don't want to make it an unpleasant that you're forced to sit and be reading the children. That is where your skill comes in, isn't it?
1: Yeah, that's absolutely right. And we have to be very flexible and adaptable. Our plans don't always go to plan. But, you know, we like to, we like to model that to the parents and caregivers to show them, you know, if things are not working with a book, what you can do to kind of turn that around. And sometimes our story times go a little bit shorter if, you know, the whole group's not enjoying it. But, you know, we overall try and keep it a very positive experience. And sometimes at the beginning of the year, they are a little bit shorter because we've had a big break over the year. Sometimes the babies' ones might be a little bit shorter as well, especially if you sort of have a little one crying and it's a bit hard for everyone to engage. But yeah, definitely we try and keep it positive for everyone.
0: Now, we can sort of say to people, this is a terrific thing. Where do they find them? What's your time frames?
1: So because there's about 13 libraries across your library, the best way to find out about them is to go on our website. So you can go to yourlibrary.com.au and we have the whole roster of story times available on the website. Or if you have a favourite local library, we have flyers in there that will show you all the different days and times for our story time. Or you can just ask one of the friendly staff. They'll happily point you in the right direction.
0: And this is the important thing too. And I must admit, I had a look on Eastern Regional Library's website and I found the booklet that you have available there about what's on. And I was just amazed because there's 78 pages of activities. Can you believe that? 78 pages. And, you know, I expected a bit of information, but it was just really wonderful, absolutely wonderful, of what you have in the library nowadays for on offer.
1: Yeah, it's an amazing program, the What's On booklet. Yeah, the winter one's out at the moment and you can pick up a copy in the libraries or you can look at it on our website. But it's full to the brim of all different activities and events that are running across all our libraries. It's very exciting.
0: Well, our hard copy is terrific because, well, nowadays everybody says, oh, you know, go online. But to have a hard copy, it's much easier to pick up and have it laying on the cupboard or on the bench or somewhere that you can just flick through very quickly because the computer's not there or the phone's not there. You know what I mean? So having it handy, hard copy and offer is really quite a benefit. And sometimes grandmas may not have computers.
1: Yeah, absolutely. We agree. And Carla, our marketing person, she puts a lot of effort into pulling all that together. So shout out to Carla and all her hard work. But we agree and we see it all the time. We have them sort of littered throughout the libraries and people love picking them up and being able to hold them and flick through them and, you know, taking it home and digesting it, the information later. You know, it's nice to have it on the website as well, but we agree that the hard copy is definitely, I think, the most popular way that people seem to engage with the program.
0: Well, I must admit, I don't like reading any document on the computer. I really print it out, waste a lot of paper, but I do have it on a hard copy so that I can sit down. You might need to read it a couple of times, and looking on a screen, I find it really hard, and I'm sure a lot of people might share that.
1: Yeah, absolutely. I think, you know, it being a library and information service, we know people, you know, take on information in different ways. So we do try to provide it in different formats to sort of suit all the different people that we're dealing with. Because we know we're working with the entire public. So we're talking babies through to seniors. So everyone's going to be learning differently. So, yeah, and we absolutely try to provide those options.
0: And if somebody doesn't have access to a computer at home, libraries do offer that service to them?
1: To come in and get the booklet. Yeah, if you're interested in something, anything, you know, I always say to people when they join the library, any question, if you think, oh, I wonder if the library can help me access this information, or I wonder if the library runs any events like this, it's always worth coming up to the desk and checking with us so we can have a look and see. You know, all the staff are trained in looking in our system to see what events are on and point you in the right direction. And that even can just be accessing services in the area that aren't out in the library as well. You know, sometimes we get people coming up and saying, where can I learn an English class? Do you know where I could get some support for this new parent that I know? That's our job, to help you get that information that you need and put you in the right direction.
0: And I think that's important to ask, not to just sort of go in and have a bit of a look around and then go leave again because you haven't been able to find what you actually want.
1: Yeah, absolutely. And if we don't have it, it's still worth coming up and talking to us about it, because maybe it's something that we need to consider having, or maybe we need to do a bit of research on how to, you know, where that information can be sourced.
0: And with your staffing, they're sort of... Do you have any that would have a foreign language or something, you know, if somebody might not be too sure? Do you have a service that offers something to help with the different languages?
1: We don't currently. However, we often get services bringing groups of people through, and they'll bring an interpreter. So that might look like, for example, we run a library session for new parent groups or mums groups. They may have heard them. You may have heard them called that before. Quite often, if there are prominent other languages in the group, they will bring translators along. The same thing happens with school groups or TAFE groups as well. They will bring translators along to help. So we do work with a lot of services in that way, help them set up what they need so they can, you know, transition people into the library, because we know it just benefits everyone. If you're new to the country, I mean, even if you're not new to the country, you might be new to the state. I worked at Ringwood Library on the weekend. There was a couple that had moved from Perth, so the first thing they did was come to the library and get a library card, because they knew it was a place where they could meet new people and learn about the area. So, you know, it's a very, very important part of the community.
0: And I think you've got a lot of information with regard to what's coming up in the children's regional library areas. So what we might do is we might have a listen to Graham Bell and his reunion band taking us off to the news, and we're going to join Emma after the news, and we're going to learn all about what's coming up in your library. We'll talk to you soon.

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1: I'm Alan Baskin. New polling shows support for One Nation continues to slip as some voters abandon the party over its policy positions. The latest Resolve survey shows the Pauline Hanson-led outfit's backing is down 3 points to 26%. The coalition has seen its support lift by 3 points, but Labor remains ahead of both parties. One Nation co-founder David Oldfield says the drop in support is not a surprise.
2: I kind of thought that they had peaked, and when you get to 31.5%, and then there was the press club, and there's been a few things that were difficult, so I was fully expecting it. I wasn't necessarily expecting another drop today, because there was one last week with Morgan as well.
1: More than 2,000 people are packing the Sydney Opera House Concert Hall for a service to honour the life of former Australian of the Year Professor Richard Scollier. He died last month, aged 59, after a three-year battle with brain cancer. The Prime Minister, Governor-General, New South Wales Premier and Professor Scollier's family will deliver tributes and eulogies to honour the pioneer. Universities across the country are now legally required to meet new racism and anti-Semitism standards under new federal government changes. Lee Harrison with that story.
3: Changes include requiring unis to adopt recognised definitions of hate and provide yearly reports to the regulator. Education Minister Jason Clare says the hate towards university students is not tolerable.
4: Universities have made some improvements, but there's still more work that needs to be done, and that's why we're changing the law. And as of today, universities will be required to have plans and have processes and policies in place to tackle things like anti-Semitism and all types of hate.
3: Vice Chancellors will today front the Anti-Semitism Royal Commission about the treatment of Jewish students. Lee Harrison, Air News.
1: The federal government is reassuring Australians our fuel supply is secure as the United States unleashes a fresh round of strikes on Iran. Tehran and the US have been issuing contradicting statements about whether the Strait of Hormuz is open, sparking concerns about further global supply shocks. Home Affairs Minister Tony Burke has told the ABC our reserves are stable.
5: The way we've just calmly been making sure that for the different forms of fuel, for petrol, for diesel, for aviation gas, just making sure that Australian stocks are secure puts us in good stead.
1: The family of a Toowoomba woman allegedly murdered by her former partner has spoken of their heartbreak. Yana Armstrong's body was found in bushland on Saturday night, days after she was last seen alive. A 48-year-old man has been charged with domestic violence murder and is appearing in court. A young Perth doctor charged with manslaughter has been remanded in custody after allegedly choking a man who later died. It's alleged Christian Jack Joseph put the man in his 60s into a chokehold after an incident in Fremantle in the early hours of Saturday morning. He performed CPR when he realised the man wasn't breathing, but he was unable to be revived. This is Air News. NRL Chief Executive Andrew Abdo is beginning his final few days in charge before departing for Tennis Australia. ARL Commission Chair Peter Volandis will start as Interim Executive Chairman when Abdo finishes up on Wednesday.
6: I'm looking forward to it, and you know, Andrew Abdo's done an absolutely fantastic job. He's probably the best CEO the game's ever had. He's going to be a hard act to follow.
1: Wrapping up round 19, the Storm beat the Titans 22-18. Cowboys pipped the Sea Eagles in Golden Point 19-18. And the Rabbitohs toppled the Knights 26-24. In AFL, Melbourne coach Stephen King insists they haven't started talking finals just yet. The D's have moved to an 11-6 record, a game clear in sixth place after beating Richmond by 46 points. Brendan McCullum has been sacked as England's Test cricket coach, bringing an end to the Bazball era in English cricket. English Cricket Board Chief Executive Richard Gould has told the BBC they haven't had the results they would like.
7: This time next year, we'll be in the middle of an Ashes series, and we've got 10 tests leading up to that, and we would like to try and make the changes now, or as quickly as we can, to ensure that we're in the best place possible.
1: FIFA President Gianni Infantino says they're looking at doubling the size of the next World Cup to 64 teams in 2030. Australian Independent Radio News.
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8: At 5 minutes past 11, it is 13 in the outer east of Melbourne. Partly cloudy today, chance of showers coming through later this afternoon into this evening, expecting to reach 15. Overnight tonight, not so cold, but it is going to go down to 8. Partly cloudy tomorrow, high chance of showers in the morning and early afternoon. Expecting 15. 15 Wednesday with cloudy conditions, similar for Thursday, 16. Friday, 16, cloudy and a bit of sun on the weekend. But that's where we're up to with our weather. Good morning if you have just joined us for Town Talk. We've been talking to Emma, and Emma Wallace is the Manager of Children's Services with Eastern Regional Libraries. Now, before the news, we heard all about Storytime, which is a wonderful offer that the libraries have for children. But there's a lot of activities that within the library that have special events. So can you tell us what's coming up?
9: Yeah, absolutely. So August is a really busy month in children's services, and I think even in the community, because we have Science Week coming up. That's the 15th to the 23rd of August. So this is a national Science Week where services and organisations are encouraged to, you know, provide activities and events for children focusing on STEAM or STEM, which is science, technology, engineering and mathematics, or arts as well if you say STEAM. And we're running a couple of activities in the library that, you know, we're hoping will encourage some curiosity, hopefully provide some new learning for the children as well. Broville Library on Saturday, 15th of August, are running a sensory play Saturday. So there's going to be a variety of messy and fun activities that will engage the children's senses, and quite a few of them will be exploring, you know, things like motion and, you know, how everything moves. So that's going to be running on Saturday, the 15th of August, 1 p.m. to 4 p.m. at Roeville Library, and that's for children aged 1 to 5 years. Over at Realm, or Ringwood Library, as you might know it, they're running an event for children aged 10 to 16 years called Glow in the Dark, How Fluorescence Reveals Hidden Details from Art to Living Cells. So they've actually got a doctor coming out, and she's, you know, a scientist herself, and she's going to be talking about fluorescence in nature, and how that works and what that looks like. So that's been going to be running on Saturday, the 15th of August, 2 p.m. to 3 p.m. And that does require a booking. The best way to find out about these activities is you can go on our website, yourlibrary.com.au, or you can come to the library and we will help you find that information. So the staff there might have a flyer they can give you, or we can help you look it up on our system and see if there's bookings available, or all the details that you will need around Science Week. There'll sure to be more activities coming up during that week as well. It's a very, very busy time. And then the other week that's straight after, it overlaps with Science Week, it's CBCA Book Week that runs Saturday the 22nd of August to the 28th of August. So CBCA runs for Children's Book Council Australia. So again, this is a national event that happens every year and has been happening for 80 years. In my spare time, I'm also a volunteer for the Children's Book Council of Australia, currently Vice President of the Vic branch. And, you know, CBCA is very passionate about promoting Australian literature, children's literature. So, you know, uplifting and making sure that Aussie children's authors and illustrators' books are heard and seen. One of the ways that we do this is we have a prize. So there's a couple of categories that books can enter into and be shortlisted for. There's an early childhood award, there's a picture book award, there's the Eve Pownall Award. So Eve Pownall was very prominent within the CBCA, and she had an award in her name. So those books are non-fiction titles that are beautifully illustrated as well. We have a new illustrator category, and we have a non-fiction category, and an older reader category as well. So at the library, CBCA Book Week looks like us celebrating those books. So in our story times, we would try and focus really heavily on Australian books. whether they're new or older ones that we all grew up and loved, but we love to promote those. We often invite local councillors to come along to our story times and read a book, or just to come along and see our story times, because obviously they're great support to us, and we love to show them, you know, how important story times are and how much the children and families love them. We also encourage dress-ups. Most people probably know Book Week as for its dress-ups. Maybe you did that at school. During that week, a lot of the staff will be dressed up, and we thoroughly encourage everyone to come along to story times dressed up as well. So we're running a whole different range of events. One of them is a local author and illustrator event. So Corinne Fenton, who's the author, and Mark Wilson have released a book called Racing Puffing Billy. And they're going to be running a book launch at Belgrave Library on Saturday the 22nd of August from 11 a.m. to 12 p.m. It's free and it's for all ages. Corinne Fenton has written lots of wonderful, wonderful books. So I'm really, really looking forward to reading Racing Puffing Billy. We are also running another event at Belgrave Library as part of the Dandenong Rangers Literary Festival. This one will be with George Ivanoff, who's a local children's author who writes a series of choose-your-own stories.

0: of one of the shortlisted books, The Emperor's Egg by Ray Tan, which has been shortlisted for the CBCA Early Childhood Award, followed by a book bingo around the story to see what you remember from the book, and then they'll be making an egg craft as well. That's a free event for children aged 4 to 10 years. And once again, if there's anything I've mentioned that you're interested in, the best way to find out more is to come and visit your local library. You can give us a call as well on 1300 737 277, or you can visit our website at yourlibrary.com.au.
1: And just the number again, because more often than not, people reach for a pen or
0: absolutely,
1: and they grow legs and walk. So,
0: I know.
1: The number again?
0: Yes, absolutely. So the number is 1-300-737-277. Some of you may have the number for your local library as well. You're most welcome to give them a call also to get some more help.
1: And we'll leave that number at the front office with Bev, and she'll be able to give that out if people haven't had time to take it down. And Choose Your Own Adventures, my kids loved those. I think was forever books with those in them. So and to know that there's still an opportunity for children, because there's nothing better than the what ifs, and then they can sort of go back and start again, see what happens if they choose a different direction. And it teaches them that, you know, making decisions is so important as they get older in life.
0: Absolutely. And a really great way, you know, I quite often will reach for those types of books when I have a parent coming in saying my child's sort of having a bit of a, not a regression with reading, but they're not really interested, you know, I'll sort of say, if you tried a book like this, because quite often they get wrapped up in it and don't even realise they're reading. And it's just so fun and engaging, you know, it's always like going back and seeing if I could get all the different endings.
1: And I think this is where the books in themselves, you know, if you introduce the children at an early age, and I mean really early age, with the love of reading, it will last them a lifetime.
0: Absolutely. Absolutely. Yeah. I love when people come to the library and they say that they've been reading since, you know, I had a lady yesterday say she was taught to read by her brother when she was 4, and she's still an avid reader at the age of 70. And she said, I just love books. And she truly believes it's because she was shown in that door at a young age. It's a great way of engaging children with reading, is starting young.
1: And you certainly have a love of that. That comes across quite clearly this morning.
0: Thank you. Yes, I'm very passionate, very keen to help people as much as I can. And, you know, you're always welcome to come to the library or have a chat after story time. If you are really struggling with reading with your child, it's a very common question we get from our parents and families, you know, struggling to find the right book, struggling to find the time. You know, we're happy to have a chat with you and offer some friendly advice. We really want to help you.
1: And libraries are great because, you know, not everybody nowadays, money is very tight. And to have the opportunity of being lots of different books available that they can borrow from the library. And it is an economical way to provide your children with variety and a range of books that you couldn't possibly afford otherwise.
0: Yeah, absolutely. And often I'll say to parents when I'm helping them find a book, you know, grab a whole range, grab a variety, as you said, and try them all and see, you know, what works for you and your child. You might read one book and go, they didn't quite enjoy that, or they're probably a little bit young for that. But, you know, that's okay. You've borrowed it from the library. It was free. You can return it. And if you find something that really clicks and you really love, well, you get it for up to 3 weeks. If no one needs that book, it gets renewed for another 3 weeks. And then if no one still needs that book, you get it for another 3 weeks. So you can quite often have books, children's books in particular, up to 9 weeks, which is great when they become very attached to a book and they really enjoy that story. And then, you know, if you're looking for more books of that similar genre or pacing, that's where we can come in and help as well, help you find some more books.
1: No, it's a service that really is just absolutely valuable, and congratulations on your avid keenness.
0: That's okay. Thank you for having me and letting me share my avid keenness.
1: And we thank Emma Wallace from the Eastern Regional Libraries, and we wish you every success with all your activities that you've got planned. And planning is only a small part executing your plans is the main thing.

0: What do I know?
1: And then we had Ed Sheeran, and that was called What Do I Know? It said that it gives his perspective on using music to promote love and understanding rather than engaging in diversive topics. He reckons that his father's advice was to avoid politics and quarrels. A very good bit of advice, that one. 22 minutes past 11, you are with Julia for today's Town Talk.
2: We all deserve to feel safe at home, but for some of us, home is not a safe place. Family violence is a pattern of intimidating and controlling behaviour that makes someone feel scared or unsafe. It is an abuse of power that can take many forms. It doesn't always involve physical abuse. It can happen in many types of family or intimate relationships and at any age or stage of life. No matter what form it takes, family violence is never okay. 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Many people worry that they will be interfering if they step in, or are scared that they might say the wrong thing. 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
1: Indeed, indeed. Well, let's hope we are your favourite. Okay, coming up 24 minutes past 11, and we have got a boat to row.

0: And then we had June Christie. Don't know about you, but I think she said C, not T. Well, let's not be pedantic. That was Sing Something Simple. Before that, Lulu took us on a boat that she rowed. What are we up to? 29 minutes past 11. Where's the day gone? Gee whiz. There's been research that shows 10 to men. Now, that's a project that they were investigating. Men are 7 times more likely to report a suicide attempt in a year after a breakup. There are risks persisting for years afterwards as well. Now, separation brings disrupted contact with their children, with finances, and shrinking support networks all at once, and it can be overwhelming. There's a gap that men often tell at the table. And you say, what table? I'm talking about the men's table. If you'd like to get involved, then give them a call. Find out what it's all about and whether it is suitable for you or perhaps a friend or a partner that you think being with other men in a casual and, well, relaxing atmosphere would be a benefit to them. Why not give them a call? The number is 1-800-636-782. Now, that's the Men's Table and Men's Health Week. They're reaching a milestone of 300 of these tables around Australia. So why not give them a call and find out a bit more information? You can go to the website, the Men's Table, all one word, themenstable.org. And yes, Radio Eastern, support our community groups.
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0: Normie Rowe for you now, and it's not easy.

0: Harry Connick Jr. for you. And if it was familiar, you might be then a fan of Sleepless in Seattle, because that was in the film there. I think that was when they were romping around, weren't they, on the in the boat on the shores? I don't know. It's a long time ago since we saw that one. And before that, we did have that track by Normie Rowe, and It's Not Easy.
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0: Yes, thank you, Andrew. And did you have a tree house? Were you one of those kids that everyone else was so envious because you had a tree house in your backyard? Well, I tell you what, Elise Simmons, one of our lovely Australian artists, had a tree house, and she has a song about her tree house. Or maybe not. Let's have a listen to this one. I think that sounds like a tree house.

0: stops.
1: And there we had K.D. Lang. I have not got the name of the other artist that was with her, and which is a shame because it was just such a lovely, lovely track, wasn't it? And that was What a Wonderful World and her rendition by K.D. Lang. Before that, Elise Simmons and the Treehouse Song. 14 minutes away from news and sport at 12, and then the lovely Lynn Woods takes over at 12, and she's got lots of information for you and some interesting guests along the way, so stay tuned after the news for Lynn today. Now, we get from time to time new releases by certain artists, and I thought I'd play one for you this morning. Now, this is a gentleman by the name of John Oakes. Now, John is an Australian singer-songwriter. He's also a music producer. And he sings soothing and rich vocals that complement his original songs of love. He is a passionate advocate for Australia. He loves the freedom, the pioneering spirit that this country's given him and continues to offer the rest of the world today. So we're going to hear his new release, and strangely enough, it is called Australia. But it's a lovely little track. I hope you enjoy it.

0: And there we heard from John Oakes. I only received the email overnight last night, so that is a new release for him. Look for that wherever you source your music, and I'm sure you'll be able to find it. And I must admit, I share his thoughts a little bit along the way. Monica Tripaga, this is a song that was actually, I think it was it Jungle Book? Anyway, it's on one of the Disney films. And I thought, after listening to that and the envy that our country offers at times, we'd have a listen. I want to be like you.
1: King of the swingers, oh, the jungle VIP. I've reached the top

fooled around and fell in love. There we had the blues guitarist Elvin Bishop with Mickey Thomas on lead vocals for you there, rounding off today's Town Talk, and Monica Trepaga before that, and I Want to Be Like You. A very big thank you to Bev out in the office and the lovely coffee that I got. Well, a little bit luckier than you, I got a coffee. And yes, next week Murray will be with you for your Town Talk program. And until we meet again, thank you for your company. You take care, folks, and stay safe, stay warm. I think that's what you need to do. Bye for now.

Good afternoon and welcome to Monday Magazine. This is Lynn Woods with you for the next 2 hours. I'll shortly have Andrew from the Vic Welsh Choir with me to tell you what's going on with the choir. But we have lots of music, community information. If you'd like to give us a call, Joyce will be in the office 9722 9981, or our SMS line 0485 866 981. Thanks to Julia for her program this morning. Always good to listen to. Well, we're going to get going with this lovely track from Music Travel Love.

0: version of Que Sera Sera, quite different from the original Doris Day version. And we had Music Travel Love with How Deep Is Your Love from their album Covering the World.
1: Hi, I'm Kim Dennison with today's Cooking Hints. 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Sudhir Sabal, a devoted world-class chef who serves India's Prime Minister, says he personally samples all food first before it's served. 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It is named for its creator, Cesar Cardini, who first prepared the salad in Caesar's Palace restaurant in Tijuana, Mexico. With today's Cooking Hints, I'm Kim Dennison.
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0: That was Los Indios Tabajaras, and they have some great recordings. I did see them live many, many years ago at the Dallas Brooks Hall, which was probably, I think at the time, the best venue in Melbourne for acoustics. It was just absolutely magic. So that was Penelope, Los Indios Tabajaras, and from a CD, Mellow Nostalgia. It's 20 past 12 on Radio Eastern, Monday Magazine with Lynn Woods. I have in the studio with me Andrew Naylor from the Vic Welsh Male Choir. Good afternoon, Andrew.
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0: All right, we're not working for some reason. Let me see what's happening. Just talk again for me.
1: Good afternoon, listeners.
0: Okay, we might change mics in a minute and see what's happening. Let me pop on another track.

0: Lindsay Buckingham, that's how I feel about you. Let's see if our mic's working, Andrew.
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1: Good afternoon, Lynn. Good afternoon, listeners.
0: All right, doesn't seem to be working at the moment, and I'm not quite sure why. But we'll have some more music and we'll get there eventually.

0: Jason Mraz and I'm Yours. And before that, The Long and Winding Road from Cat Stevens. It's 28 minutes to 1 on Radio East and Monday Magazine. And hopefully this time we have Andrew Naylor from the Vic Welsh Choir. Andrew.
1: Good afternoon, Lynn. Good afternoon, listeners.
0: We finally have you with us. Thank you very much. Thanks. Steve,
1: Thanks, our tech.
0: We had some technical issues there, but we're back again. That's terrific. All right. So you're here and you rehearse on a Wednesday night.
1: Look, we rehearse on a Wednesday night. We're a Welsh choir. We're founded in 1980. We sing in four-part harmony, so there's tenor one, tenor two, baritone and bass. You don't have to be Welsh, but we're always looking for new members. So Vic Welsh is multinational, but mostly Australian. What sort of music do we sing? Well, we sing about 25% of our repertoire is in Welsh and 75% in English, but it may include songs from opera, stage, screen, popular, folk and gospel music. You don't need to learn Welsh, but we teach you to pronounce the Welsh words that appear in the songs. And if you can't read music like myself, it hasn't been a problem even for me. So the main requirement is to sing in tune. And we rehearse at Edinburgh Road, Blackburn South, or in Edinburgh Road, Blackburn South at St Edward's Anglican Church from 7:30 to 9:30 on a Wednesday, and we'd love to see you.
0: Oh, that sounds good, Andrew. Let's have your first track and then we'll come back and talk a bit more about what's happening.
1: Okay, this is Cullen Lan, which means in Welsh it's Cullen Lan, which means a pure heart. It's a hymn.

0: That was quite a good hymn, wasn't it?
1: It's translated as, "I don't ask for worldly treasures, gold and pearls I don't seek. I ask for a happy heart, an honest heart, a pure heart, a pure heart full of goodness, lovelier than the lily bright. None but a pure heart can sing in the day and sing in the night."
0: Huh, okay, lovely.
1: Yeah.
0: All right, so what's happening with your gigs and things?
1: We've actually been on a... we've had a break, choir break, which has been great, but we're resuming this weekend, this very week. So if anybody's listening to us and would like to join us, the time to come is this coming Wednesday at 7:30 at St Edward's Anglican Church, Edinburgh Road, Blackburn South. I'm sorry, I got a bit tongue-tied there. we're looking forward to performing at a Ballarat Choral Festival, which is coming up at St Patrick's Cathedral in Ballarat, and that'll be at the end of this month on the 26th. I think it might be the Sunday. I'm not sure, but I would assume so. And then we've got after that, the next weekend, I think, we're singing at the Ivanhoe Civic Centre with Last Night of the Proms.
0: Oh, okay, yes.
1: Which is always a bit of fun with the band and so on. And that's at 2 p.m. So they're wonderful programs, and they're a lot of fun for the choir to sing in. So if there's anybody listening who would like to join the choir, we'd love to see you. We're always looking for new members. So if you just simply ring me on 0421 686 636, that's 0421 686 636, and explain that you'd like to join the Welsh Choir, and I'd be happy to answer any questions you might have.
0: Oh, that's great. It's always good. It's lovely to hear the choir together when they're there, and you just take it away somewhere else with the harmonies.
1: That's right, yeah.
0: They're beautiful.
1: Look, it is just a lot of fun. I can highly recommend it. I wasn't too keen. When I was first introduced to the choir, I have to say I was a bit reluctant because my wife and family had heard them and decided at that stage that it would possibly be a good thing for their, at that stage, not so elderly father to do. And I wasn't overly impressed. But they knew me better than I knew myself, which is hard to accept on occasion.
0: It is one of those things. But it's good to get out there and do something, whereas some people just sit around and do nothing as they get older, and that's a shame.
1: That's right. Look, this is constructive. You're giving pleasure and satisfaction to others, and you gain a great deal from doing it. There's nothing like getting a round of applause from an appreciative audience.
0: Yeah, exactly. All right, next we have African Prayer.
1: In Corsi Secolari Africa. It actually is a hymn originally composed in 1897 by Enoch Sontonga, who was a clergyman of the Methodist Church. And actually it's been currently included in the national anthem. It's certainly the national anthem currently of Tanzania, and I believe it's now part of the national anthem of South Africa.
0: Okay.

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1: My guest this afternoon is Andrew Naylor from the Vic Welsh Men's Choir. So, Andrew, what gigs do you have coming up?
2: Well, we've got those two gigs that I just referred to.
1: Yep.
2: One at St Patrick's Cathedral in Ballarat.
1: Yes.
2: Then we've got the other one, which will be last night at the Proms on the 2nd of August. So, look, they're something to really look forward to. Again, if I've got any listeners who really who'd like to join us, we'd be delighted to hear from you. I would personally be delighted. And as I've said, give me a call or simply come along with your wife, bring your wife or partner, if you'd like, on Wednesday to Edinburgh Road, Blackburn South, to the Anglican Church there. And it just runs parallel with Canterbury Roads, but just behind the Blackburn South Shopping Centre, or shops, should I say. And you can join us there around about 7:30. Just introduce yourself or ask for me, ask for Andrew Naylor, and I'd be delighted to assist you. And we're a very friendly group. We'd love to see you.
1: Huh?
2: If anybody, by the way, is interested in hiring the Vic Welsh Choir, we do a lot of our concerts for fundraisers. The person to contact is our marketing manager, Gary Salisbury, and he'll get back to you very promptly. You can go to our website, which is Vic Welshman's Choir, or one word, .com.au, and they'll answer questions for you on that website. Just leave your name on that site, or simply ring me if that's easier, and I'd be happy to direct you. We also have a Facebook page, of course, Victoria Welsh Male Choir. So all of those things are a lot of fun. If you'd like to join us, it really does give you something very constructive to do, and from the ladies' point of view, it keeps you out of the house for a short time.
1: Okay. All right. We're playing numbers from the Hymns album that you have. And you do have quite a number of albums, and they're $25 each plus postage.
2: Yes, that's right.
1: Just check if that $3 postage is still on with your team that posts them out. Make sure it is still, because postage has gone up quite a bit.
2: But in fact, there's a discounted rate for some of the CDs at the moment. So, by all means, contact us.
1: Yes,
2: we'd be delighted to help you.
1: There's quite a lot of CDs. You can find out them on the website, or I don't think they're actually mentioned on the Facebook page necessarily, but certainly on the website the CDs are listed, and they're really lovely to have.
2: A lot of fun.
1: All right.
2: Our next item is Jacob's Ladder. We Are Climbing Jacob's Ladder is an African-American slave spiritual based on the biblical story of Jacob's Ladder. It was developed sometime before 1825 and became one of the first slave spirituals to be sung widely by white Christians. The song is in the form of a call and response, and although the lyrics vary from place to place and time to time, they generally emphasise spiritual growth.

0: beautiful, lovely, yeah. Just really quiet, and the That's harmony right. is so good.
1: Yes, a lot of fun.
0: All right.
1: So, look, we practice, as we've said, weekly at St Edward's Anglican Church, Edinburgh Road, Blackburn South, from 7:30 to 9:30. Your wife would be most welcome, or partner would be most welcome. There's a ladies' group there as well. Or you can simply sit all together and listen. But we encourage you to take part. The commitment generally is that choristers are encouraged to attend weekly rehearsals and to avail themselves of our online music learning skills. The info, as we've said, is always available in the Vic Welshman's choir.com.au. And our music director is, of course, Rashaan Huavasan. He's in fact Sri Lankan as opposed to Welsh. but it does underline the fact that, you know, you don't have to be English or British to join our choir.
0: You've got three or four different nationalities in there, haven't
1: you? Over our times, we've got Koreans, Sri Lankans, just to name two.
0: Yes.
1: So, Chinese, yeah. So, look, you'd be most welcome. That's all I can say to you. I can only stress that to you. Well, our next item is, the tune is called St Clement. In English, you'd know it better as "The Day Thou Gavest, Lord, Is Ended." It was invoked, in fact, by fishermen in both Wales and, believe it or not, in Crete. And it was sung in 1870 when Queen Victoria chose the hymn to be sung at the 60th anniversary of her reign in 1897.

0: Yes, a lovely little beast, that one.
1: Yes, yes.
0: It is. Yeah, so we are the Victoria Welsh Choir. In fact, the Melbourne chapter, because we have Bendigo and Ballarat chapters as well. And we'd be delighted to hear from you if you're interested in joining our choir. And the phone number that you can contact me on is 0421 686 636. And we'd be delighted to hear from you. We're always looking for new choristers. There is a little bit of a commitment, but it's a lot of fun. And you join in with others of like mind and give pleasure and satisfaction to others. And there's something about that.
1: And to yourself as well.
0: Indeed so. Thank you, Ma. And our closing item is one that we often sing at the end of our concerts. And it's called Sunset Poem. It's the fictional Reverend Eli Jenkins prayer from the play Under Milkwood by Dylan Thomas, a well-known Welsh author, and which is also known as a Sunset Poem. It was actually first broadcast, apparently, in 1954. But it's a nice way to close.
1: All right. Thanks very much, Andrew, and we'll see you again next month.
0: Thank you.

Yes, that was a lovely one to finish our segment with. We're coming up now to news, sport and weather, and the ABC show band is going to take us up to there in just a moment. So stay tuned to Radio Eastern, and I will be back with you after the news with lots more music and community information as well.

0: friendly style that I don't hear anywhere else. Also, as an actor, I'm appreciative of the support community radio gives to the arts in this country, giving many local artists, from authors to actors and everyday Australians, an opportunity to tell their local community about their achievements. But you also have an opportunity that is to be part of all of this. Community radio relies on the dedication of volunteers to keep it going. Many of my friends are involved in community radio, and it has been a wonderful experience for them.
1: Thank you, Paula. Always good to hear from our television stars. Paul Kelly, from his album Spring and Fall, this is When a Woman Loves a Man.

I don't think it matters which artist does that number. It's just a beautiful song. And that was Pink Martini with the Von Trapp Singers. Pink Martini is an American band founded in 1994 by Thomas Lauderdale in Portland, Oregon. And they call it a little orchestra. It crosses a number of styles, classical, Latin, traditional pop, and jazz. The lead vocalists are China Forbes and Storm Large. And singing that with the Von Trapps, it was a collaborative studio album. And the members of the Von Trapps, they're a Portland-based group of descendants of the Von Trapp family. So they did that all together. And I think they've just done a beautiful job with that one. Ah, Where Is Your Heart? Now, this is the Bob Crewe generation, and it's a song from Moulin Rouge, not the Moulin Rouge of recent years. And when I first saw the current film or play of Moulin Rouge, I was really disappointed because it didn't have this song in it.

0: Need you now, Lady Antebellum, or Lady A, as she's also known. With that song, the feelings the band expressed in the song were explained by Hilary Scott, one of the writers, when she said, "All three of us know what it's like to get to that point where you feel lonely enough that you make a late-night phone call that you could very well regret the next day. But you do it anyway, because it's the only thing that's going to give you any relief in that moment." And before Lady A, we had Paul McCartney and Michael Jackson with Say, Say, Say.
1: Leighton with today's In Your Home. 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Once they are dry, place them in the corners and on the shelves. 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It disappears. This must be done before washing. 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Keep a cup of baking soda in the microwave between uses to keep potatoes from smelling like bacon or other unusual combinations. With today's In Your Home, I'm Rachel Layton.
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0: Art Garfunkel has a couple of albums of his own, and this is from one called Simply the Best. It's a number, Saturday Suit, and it was written by Jimmy Webb and produced and sung by Art Garfunkel.

That's a song I hadn't heard for quite a long time, and this was a really laid-back jazz version of the Riddle song, and it was Lois Lane. Makes me think of Superman, that name for some reason. Saturday Suit from Art Garfunkel. It's 16 minutes to 2 on Monday Magazine with Lynn Woods on 98.1. And I have this song. It's not one of the wildly popular songs of John Farnham, I don't think, but it's a very good song, and it was written by Harry Bogdanovs, who also wrote Pressure Down, and Chris Thompson wrote You're the Voice, and it's from the 1993 album Then Again. So John Farnham and Rolling Home.

Susie Boggess there, lovely voice she has, and I know Kevin Carr really enjoys her music as well. Someday Soon, a good number. And coming up now, what do we have? We have Red Rubber Ball, and this is a version by the Cape Heart Pops Orchestra.

Sugar Pie and the Candymen, Rolling on the River. Well, it's time for me to go, and just before that, Sugar Pie and the Candymen with Proud Mary. Time for me to go and make way. Jim Goodwin today filling in for Roxanne on Lyrical All Sorts. Hope you'll stay tuned. Thank you very much for your company and your calls. And also thanks to Joel there in the office. I'll be back again very soon, but until then, this is Lynn Woods from Monday Magazine. Keep smiling.

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2: Radio Eastern Community News, I'm Andrew Conway. Our lead story this week comes from the Outer East, where local community groups have been responding to ongoing concerns about safety and youth behaviour in major shopping precincts, including Eastland Shopping Centre in Ringwood. The centre has been under formal Victoria Police designated place declaration through to the 30th of June, allowing officers to carry out targeted operations and increase patrols in and around the complex. Local traders say there has been a visible police presence and generally welcomed the focus on safety. Under the declaration, all public areas within Eastland Complex and the immediate surrounding streets became a designated place, giving police additional powers to search for weapons and respond swiftly to disorder or criminal activity. An acting deputy commissioner said the measure was about making sure families can shop and socialise in confidence, knowing police are close by when they need us. With the declaration now expiring at the end of June, police are reviewing its impact and liaising with the centre and local community groups about the next steps. One local trader described the period as mostly positive, saying, "We've seen officers talking with young people, not just moving them on, and that's been reassuring for some staff and customers." Community leaders in the Outer East are now calling for a broader conversation about youth engagement, mental health and transport links, arguing that enforcement alone won't solve underlying issues. They're urging Maroondah and neighbouring councils to work with schools, sporting clubs and youth services to sustain a safer, more inclusive environment beyond the designation period. And staying with police matters, Victoria Police has continued to highlight the importance of reporting crime and suspicious activity promptly, especially in the eastern region. Residents are being reminded that 000 is for emergencies only, while non-urgent incidents or past offences can be reported via the police assistance line or through online reporting options. Police say these channels have helped ensure resources are dedicated to incidents where there is an immediate risk to life or property. In the eastern suburbs, key stations such as Ringwood Police Station operate around the clock, providing 24-hour reception counter and telephone service to the community. Officers based there respond to calls for assistance across Maroondah and parts of surrounding municipalities, including matters of public safety, emergencies and serious incidents. Local police have emphasised that early reporting by residents often makes the difference between an offender being located quickly or valuable evidence being lost. Turning to community life, and the outer eastern suburbs have been a steady stream of local events and activities designed to bring people back together after a busy mid-year period. Community centres and neighbourhood houses across Maroondah, Knox and Yarra Ranges have been hosting school holiday programs, craft workshops and fitness classes, with many promoting low-cost or free options for families. Local groups say these offerings not only help keep young people active during term breaks, but also help support social connection for older residents. And a lighter story from the week involves a particularly enthusiastic group of trivia fans at a community venue in the Outer East who turned a regular quiz night into a playful fundraiser for local charities. Participants arrived dressed in costumes from their favourite decades, with prizes awarded not only for the highest scores, but also for the most committed 80s and 90s throwback outfits. Organisers joked that the biggest challenge of the night was keeping the quizmasters from awarding bonus points to anyone who remembered the lyrics to classic Aussie hits. And to local sport, winter codes are in full swing across the eastern and outer eastern suburbs. Local netball and football competitions have moved into the heart of their seasons, with clubs reporting strong participation from juniors through to senior grades. Many associations in Melbourne's East have highlighted the role of volunteers from coaches and umpires through to committee members in keeping fixtures running smoothly despite winter weather and busy schedules. Regional leagues, aligned with the broader Victorian sporting calendar, are also eyeing upcoming representative fixtures and finals later in the season. Coaches in the Outer East say player development remains a priority, with training programs focusing on fitness, skills and resilience, particularly as teams manage injuries and the demands of work and study. Several clubs have also stepped up their community engagement efforts, promoting mental health awareness sessions and inclusive programs for players of all ages and abilities. And that's all on Radio Eastern Community News. Please email news tips to reception at radioeasternfm.com.au. Thanks to Leader Community News, Rangers Star Trader and the Eastern Melburnian. I'm Andrew Conway on your voice in Melbourne's Out East, Radio Eastern FM 98.1.
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3: Well, the weather for today, showers increasing, possible 2 to 6 millimetres of rain. Currently, the temperature outside of our studio is 13.5. Tomorrow, Tuesday the 13th, a low of 8 degrees and a top of 15 with a possible 2 to 10 millimetres with showers. Wednesday the 14th, partly cloudy, 5 and a top of 15, apparently no rain. Thursday the 15th, cloudy, low of 7. Top of 16 and no rain. Well, I guess you figured I'm not Roxanne. It's Jim Goodwin, as Lynn mentioned. And thank you, Lynn, for Monday Magazine. I believe Lynn will be back in a fortnight. So, as I'm not Roxanne and I'm Jim, I'm presenting lyrical all sorts today. And I have a theme, as Roxanne often does. The theme today is cover versions and... a number of tunes on Lynn's program would have fit in for today. So, cover versions, interesting how the artist can make a cover their own. I mean, you could think of Jimi Hendrix and Bob Dylan's song All Along the Watchtower, which Jimi Hendrix made all his own, so much so that Bob Dylan actually performs that song in the manner of Jimi Hendrix. Another artist that made the song their own, I think you could agree, is Aretha Franklin with Otis Redding's Respect. And this is from her first album, or her 1967 album, I Never Loved a Man the Way I Love You. That'll be followed by another Otis Redding song, Security, by Brisbane band The Saints, from their third album, Prehistoric Sound. And we'll continue the R&B theme with what you might term girl band, The Cake, not to be confused with the current American band Cake, who are touring here this year. But The Cake were three women, Jeanette Jacobs, Eleanor Baruchian, and Barbara Murillo. They got together at The Scene, Steve Paul's club in New York in the 60s. And they'll be performing What Did I Say? In the meantime, here is Aretha Franklin.

With today's music trivia, I'm John Walker. The Do Run Run by the Crystals was recorded in 1963. Sonny and Cher assisted on background vocals. Sonny also helped out on percussion, and it was produced by Phil Spector and written by the husband and wife songwriting team, Ellie Greenwich and Jeff Barry. Dancing in the Street by Martha Reeves and the Vandellas from 1964. Originally intended for Kim Weston to record, but Martha sang on the demo and the record company decided to release her version instead. It was Martha and the Vandellas' biggest hit. In 1985, it was revived by Mick Jagger and David Bowie for Live Aid.

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1: The Victorian Folk Music Club will welcome a special guest, Nick Charles, who is one of Australia's celebrated acoustic roots and blues guitarists. 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

further contact, you can go to www.vfmc.org.au. So, we just listened to, what did I say? The Ray Charles number by New York band The Cake. So we're listening to covers today, under the covers, you might say. Coming up next, I've got an English band, a band called Family Fodder. A pretty obscure sort of band. This is from a single called The Big Dig. And The Big Dig is the song, is actually a tune written by Eric Satie, and it's Nosim Number 1. They've rearranged and retitled it as The Big Dig. We'll be listening to a Japanese band after that called Plastics. We've got a couple of Monkees tunes coming up. Plastics will be doing Last Train to Clarksville, and then we'll hear from Englishman Robert Wyatt, former singer and drummer with Soft Machine. I believe he's pretty much retired these days, but he'll be performing his single, I'm a Believer. And then we'll take it from there. Here's Family Fodder with the Eric Satie tune.

us about a date. And this wall painting was protected against the sunlight and against the wind.

Hi, this is Dion West with Southern Sounds, the show where we take you on a journey to the heart of country music, from the legends that shape the sound to the hottest stars lighting up country music today. We're here to connect you to the best of country, one song at a time. Welcome to Southern Sounds, Monday nights between 8 and 10 p.m.

purple haze all in my brain. Well, lately things, they just doesn't seem the same. Oh, I acting funny, and I doesn't know why. Excuse me while I...

You're tuned to Radio Eastern 98.1. This is Lyrical All Sorts, and I'm Jim Goodwin filling in for Roxanne. You just heard from the great Renee Geyer. You might have noticed those last two tunes, Them Changes and Purple Haze, are both associated with Jimi Hendrix. Them Changes was written by Buddy Miles, who was the drummer on Jimi Hendrix and the Band of Gypsies album, the live album recorded in New York at the Fillmore, New Year, 1970. Anyway, that's off Renee Geyer's version, is off her first solo album. And Purple Haze by Frank Zappa from a release called The Best Band You Never Heard in Your Life, and that was recorded in 1988. Sort of going thematically, so we've got a couple of Jimi Hendrix traits there. We'll follow that with the Jimi Hendrix experience, and as we move into a Beatles selection of songs, we've heard from the Monkees with Robert Wyatt, and on that track I'm a Believer, there's a younger Andy Summers, who later turned up in the Police, plus a bunch of English progressive musicians like Fred Frith and Richard Sinclair, both associated with the Canterbury scene, with the Caravan and Henry Cow and so on. And before that, we had Family Fodder started that bracket with the Big Dig, the Eric Sardi tune. Now, as I mentioned, we'll be moving into some Beatles tunes next, but we'll also be listening throughout the show. We'll be listening to songs made famous by The Who, The Rolling Stones, Creedence Clearwater Revival, and so on. So coming up next, we've got Jimi Hendrix Experience performing Day Tripper. That was performed in 1967 live on the BBC. Now, if you'd like to get in contact, you can give us a call on 0485 866 981. We've got the very wonderful Margaret ready to take your calls. If you'd like to text, no, sorry, that was the text number, 0485 866 981. If you'd like to text, if you'd like to call, you can speak to Margaret on 9722 9981. So here we go with Jimi Hendrix. It'll be followed by local band, The Zoot.

Hey, you mob, it's Jay Miller here for Rad. 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

0: William Shatner. I used to be the captain of a starship. Yes, Lucy in the Sky with Diamonds from his album The Transformed Man, which was released in 1970. This is from Golden Throats, the great celebrity sing-off, 1980. Before that we had 801 with Tomorrow Never Knows. Here's the news.
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2: Radio Eastern Community News, I'm Andrew Conway. Our lead story this week comes from the Outer East, where local community groups have been responding to ongoing concerns about safety and youth behaviour in major shopping precincts, including Eastland Shopping Centre in Ringwood. The centre has been under formal Victoria Police designated place declaration through to the 30th of June, allowing officers to carry out targeted operations and increase patrols in and around the complex. Local traders say there has been a visible police presence and generally welcomed the focus on safety. Under the declaration, all public areas within Eastland Complex and the immediate surrounding streets became a designated place, giving police additional powers to search for weapons and respond swiftly to disorder or criminal activity. An acting deputy commissioner said the measure was about making sure families can shop and socialise in confidence, knowing police are close by when they need us. With the declaration now expiring at the end of June, police are reviewing its impact and liaising with the centre and local community groups about the next steps. One local trader described the period as mostly positive, saying, "We've seen officers talking with young people, not just moving them on, and that's been reassuring for some staff and customers." Community leaders in the Outer East are now calling for a broader conversation about youth engagement, mental health and transport links, arguing that enforcement alone won't solve underlying issues. They're urging Maroondah and neighbouring councils to work with schools, sporting clubs and youth services to sustain a safer, more inclusive environment beyond the designation period. And staying with police matters, Victoria Police has continued to highlight the importance of reporting crime and suspicious activity promptly, especially in the eastern region. Residents are being reminded that 000 is for emergencies only, while non-urgent incidents or past offences can be reported via the police assistance line or through online reporting options. Police say these channels have helped ensure resources are dedicated to incidents where there is an immediate risk to life or property. In the eastern suburbs, key stations such as Ringwood Police Station operate around the clock, providing 24-hour reception counter and telephone service to the community. Officers based there respond to calls for assistance across Maroondah and parts of surrounding municipalities, including matters of public safety, emergencies and serious incidents. Local police have emphasised that early reporting by residents often makes the difference between an offender being located quickly or valuable evidence being lost. Turning to community life, and the outer eastern suburbs have been a steady stream of local events and activities designed to bring people back together after a busy mid-year period. Community centres and neighbourhood houses across Maroondah, Knox and Yarra Ranges have been hosting school holiday programs, craft workshops and fitness classes, with many promoting low-cost or free options for families. Local groups say these offerings not only help keep young people active during term breaks, but also help support social connection for older residents. And a lighter story from the week involves a particularly enthusiastic group of trivia fans at a community venue in the Outer East who turned a regular quiz night into a playful fundraiser for local charities. Participants arrived dressed in costumes from their favourite decades, with prizes awarded not only for the highest scores, but also for the most committed 80s and 90s throwback outfits. Organisers joked that the biggest challenge of the night was keeping the quizmasters from awarding bonus points to anyone who remembered the lyrics to classic Aussie hits. And to local sport, winter codes are in full swing across the eastern and outer eastern suburbs. Local netball and football competitions have moved into the heart of their seasons, with clubs reporting strong participation from juniors through to senior grades. Many associations in Melbourne's East have highlighted the role of volunteers from coaches and umpires through to committee members in keeping fixtures running smoothly despite winter weather and busy schedules. Regional leagues, aligned with the broader Victorian sporting calendar, are also eyeing upcoming representative fixtures and finals later in the season. Coaches in the Outer East say player development remains a priority, with training programs focusing on fitness, skills and resilience, particularly as teams manage injuries and the demands of work and study. Several clubs have also stepped up their community engagement efforts, promoting mental health awareness sessions and inclusive programs for players of all ages and abilities. And that's all on Radio Eastern Community News. Please email news tips to reception at radioeasternfm.com.au. Thanks to Leader Community News, Rangers Star Trader and the Eastern Melburnian. I'm Andrew Conway on your voice in Melbourne's Out East, Radio Eastern FM 98.1.
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3: Okay, the weather. Tomorrow, Tuesday the 13th, we can expect a low of 8 with a high of 15 and showers, possibly 2 to 10 millimetres of rain. On Wednesday the 14th, partly cloudy, a low of 5. And a top of 15 degrees with no rain. Thursday, again, no rain, cloudy, low of 7, and a top of 16. 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I'm Jim Goodwin, filling in for Roxanne. And we're doing an all-cover version show today. We're just in the middle of doing the Beatles before, so we had William Shatner doing Lucy in the Sky with Diamonds, and before that we had the band called 801, which is Brian Eno, Phil Manzanera and a bunch of other guys. Brian Eno and Phil Manzanera both were members of Roxy Music, though Brian had left a bit earlier. And doing Tomorrow Never Knows off the Beatles album Revolver. And before that, we heard local band The Zoot. I used to see them a lot in Brisbane when they came up for the Mardi Gras. I think it was called the Warana Festival. They often appeared on the outside stage with a bunch of other local bands, Australian bands. Yes, a pretty impressive version of Eleanor Rigby there. We'll continue with the Beatles theme. Principally, Peter Sellers with his rendition of Help, which will be followed by Lord Sitar and I Am the Walrus, and we'll take it further from there.

When I was younger, so much younger than today, I never needed anybody's help in any way. But now these days are gone, I am not so self-assured. Now I find I've changed my mind. I've opened up the door.

And now my life has changed in oh so many ways. My independence seems to vanish in the haze. Every now and then, I feel so insecure. I know that I just need you like I've never done before. Help us if you can. We are feeling down. And we do appreciate your being round. So help us get our feet back on the ground, won't you? Please? Please help us? Please? The church beetle will pass among you. No foreign coins, please.

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1: And Blackburn Lions Club are gearing up for their winter trash and treasure sale. It's likely to be cold outside, but never worry, the market is held inside with lots of stalls, new stock and treasures, with 100% of all proceeds returning to the community. It's at the First Vermont Scout Hall, and that's at 483 to 485 Canterbury Road, Vermont, on Saturday the 25th of July 2026, from 8 a.m. to 1 p.m. And you can contact Bill Tompkins on 0460-323-218 for further information. Jim Goodwin here, filling in for Roxanne on Lyrical All Sorts. 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
1: 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Session 6, Get Your Groove On. Join Megan from For the Love of Dance Studio for a fun session to let loose. We might even dance in the dark. This is all about moving freely without worrying about what anyone thinks. No judgment, no pressure, just the pure joy of dancing. After all, it's impossible to shimmy and stay stressed at the same time. How long has it been since you got your groove on? Come along to laugh, dance, share lunch, and leave the world's worries behind for a while. Bring your inner dag and feel the benefits of moving. It's on Monday the 27th of July from 11 a.m. to 1 p.m. at Kuhara House, 22 Willow Road, Upper Ferntree Gully. And it's a gold coin donation. A light lunch will be provided. Bookings, however, are essential. For further information, 9758 7081 or www.kunarahouse.org.au. Well, how'd you feel about Julie London? And yummy, yummy, yummy. Interesting version.

So coming up next, we're going to listen to a couple of Rolling Stones tunes, followed by some Who tunes, and the Who performing a Rolling Stones tune. They'll be performing The Last Time, and they recorded The Last Time and Under My Thumb to release as a single when the Rolling Stones, particularly Mick Jagger and Keith Richards, were arrested in London in 1967, and they were going to release only Rolling Stones tunes whilst the Rolling Stones were in jail. However, by the time this was recorded and pressed up, it only took 2 days before it was on the street. They were already released. So, starting off, we'll listen to Satisfaction from Devo, and it's just a classic. I just remember when I first heard this, I was just absolutely amazed. Apparently, they took it to Mick Jagger to listen to because they were a bit concerned that the Rolling Stones mightn't let them release it, but apparently Mick Jagger was dancing around the studio.

0: I'm Graham Laurie, and I invite you to join me on Mondays and Wednesdays from 4 till 6pm for Going Home with Graham. I'll bring you a wonderful selection of music from the 60s and 70s, just right for driving home. We're going
1: home. Okay, now, you remember last at the beginning of the show when I said that there are bands that make songs their own, the cover versions. I reckon this next song by The Reels, Bad Moon Rising, we're having a little Creedence Clearwater selection coming up now. We've got Bad Moon Rising by The Reels, and that'll be followed by The Slits with Heard It Through the Grapevine, which wasn't written by Creedence Clearwater by Revival, but they did have a hit single with it. Anyway, I just love this version of Bad Moon Rising, and I remember the first time I heard it. I was at a supermarket in Coolangatta, and it came over the PA, and I knew who it was immediately. But yeah, it's a pretty astonishing version of Bad Moon Rising. Here you go with The Reels.

0: to lose my mind.
1: Yeah, go ahead.
2: Here are today's Did You Know? Lunting is the word for walking while smoking a pipe. And did you know that My Kitchen Rules judge Manu Fidel joined an amateur circus school as a teenager? And until 2013, the French didn't have a word for French kissing. That was today's Did You Know?
3: Well, I'll have to confess I didn't know any of that. Now, did you know that Immerse is a month-long arts and culture event presented across Knox between the 26th of June to the 26th of July? This unique event breaks away from the traditional art gallery setting to share art in unexpected places across Knox. This event encourages the local community to experience creativity in their everyday spaces. The program features interactive exhibitions, performances, projections, bus tours, workshops, and other creative surprises for all ages. It's on Friday the 26th of June to Sunday the 26th of July. No particular time, various locations and times in and around Knox. And the cost is absolutely nothing. For further information, you can go email immerse@knox.vic.gov.au. Okay, got a couple of things to say. So if you let me know if you're liking the program on 0485 866 981. That's the text. Or you can call the station and speak to Margaret. 972-99981. We're into the last 20 minutes of the show. I've still got a few more tunes for you. We'll be doing a put to a little Talking Head special and some more local artists. We go after Ed Cooper performing the Who song, The Seeker, and that'll be followed by Use No Hooks, and they'll be performing the old blues standard Spoonful. That's from their album The Job, which is was released on Chapter Music in 2020. And amazingly, this recording sat on the shelves in the studio for 35 years before it was released. I have absolutely no idea why that happened. So Jim Goodwin here filling in for Roxanne on Lyrical All Sorts. I hope you're enjoying the show. Let's listen to a bit of Ed Cooper.

Use No Hooks there with Spoonful, recorded by many artists. Very familiar with the Howlin' Wolf tune. We're coming to the end of the show now. Probably two more songs will get us right to nearly 4 o'clock. Coming up next, we've got Mark Halstead, local singer. He hasn't released anything for a long time. He's a former Brisbane fella. Played in many bands up there. Anyway, he did a cover of the Talking Heads tune Heaven on his fantastic CD called Before and After Love, which was released in 1994. And that will be followed by the Talking Heads covering Al Green's Take Me to the River from More Songs About Buildings and Food. And that was their second album, released in 1978. Here's Marco. No, he's not there, is he? We'll listen to the Talking Heads first, and then we'll listen to Marco. Here's Take Me to the River.

And that's the big voice of Mark C. Halstead with Heaven, the Talking Heads tune from his magnificent CD, Before and After Love. Well, we've come to the end of the program. Hope you've enjoyed the show today. Coming up next is Graham Laurie with Going Home with Graham. I'm going to leave you with Emil Richards from his album New Time Element and a version of Happy Together. So I don't know what's happening next week. Possibly might be here or might not. Who knows? Anyway, good afternoon and see you again.

Thank you for joining us. It's lovely to be back with you again. The time is 6 minutes past four, and you're tuned to 98.1 Radio Eastern, which is your voice in Melbourne's Outer East. And I'll be with you till six. Well, thanks very much to Jim Goodwin for the fabulous program. Really great tunes there. Hope you managed to catch it, everybody. It was some great cover songs, especially loved the Eleanor Rigby cover of the Beatles song by the band, the Adelaide band Zoot. So we'll catch Jim next week. Roxanne's having a well-earned rest. And thanks to Steve Spicer, Ida Ghibellini and Rob Isles for their marvellous help when I was on assignment the last 3 weeks. Well, tomorrow, 14th of July, is, as I mentioned, Bastille Day. So with France in the semis of the World Cup on Wednesday, let's add a bit of French flavour to get us underway. This is the only ABBA song to be recorded outside of Sweden, and it wasn't in France, despite the title.

Graham Laurie, playing the music you want to hear, on Radio Eastern 98.1 FM, you can't get better than this. I just love this program.

Kicking off today's program with a couple of French songs with Bastille Day tomorrow, 14th of July. Plastic Bertrand says, Ça plane pour moi, or Everything's Going All Right for Me, he says. And starting off today's program from 1979, ABBA with Voulez-Vous.

0: What a fabulous song from Ice House, Crazy, from 1987, off their brilliant Man of Colours album. Before that, we heard from Mike Oldfield and Maggie Reilly with Moonlight Shadow. Vocals by Maggie Reilly, melody, of course, by Mike Oldfield, so famous because of his Tubular Bells album. Mike Oldfield said the song was inspired by a movie about Houdini, but said other factors such as the murder of John Lennon may have crept in to Moonlight Shadow. The time is 24 minutes past 4 at Radio Eastern 98.1, and you're with Graham Laurie. Now, Tony's in the office, and he'd very much welcome a call from you. Our number here at Radio Eastern, if you want to talk to Tony, it's 9722 9981, or you may prefer to text us, in which case, well, the SMS line is 0485 866 981. Eastern Palliative Care is holding a Circle of Care Community Expo for Dying to Know Day and will bring together a wide range of local organizations to provide practical information and support around aging, dying, death, and grief, topics that are increasingly relevant to our community. It's at the Ringwood RSL, which is opposite Ringwood Station. It's on Wednesday, 15th of July, which is, of course, this Wednesday coming. It's on from 10 a.m. to 2 p.m. That's free of charge, but booking is essential. 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
0: Thanks very much, Melinda. And that's exactly the case with our next track from a great new Australian band from Perth called Spacey Jane.
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0: The band's called Spacey Jane. They come from Perth, and that was their great, great new release from just a couple of months ago this year. You're going home with Graham, and I'm Graham Laurie, bringing you a selection of the hits and the classics across the decades. And you're tuned to Radio Eastern 98.1 on the FM band, and we're also streaming on the web. It's exactly 4:30, which means it's time now for the Radio Eastern Community News. 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
3: Radio Eastern Community News, I'm Andrew Conway. Our lead story this week comes from the Outer East, where local community groups have been responding to ongoing concerns about safety and youth behaviour in major shopping precincts, including Eastland Shopping Centre in Ringwood. The centre has been under formal Victoria Police designated place declaration through to the 30th of June, allowing officers to carry out targeted operations and increase patrols in and around the complex. Local traders say there has been a visible police presence and generally welcomed the focus on safety. Under the declaration, all public areas within Eastland Complex and the immediate surrounding streets became a designated place, giving police additional powers to search for weapons and respond swiftly to disorder or criminal activity. An acting deputy commissioner said the measure was about making sure families can shop and socialise in confidence, knowing police are close by when they need us. With the declaration now expiring at the end of June, police are reviewing its impact and liaising with the centre and local community groups about the next steps. One local trader described the period as mostly positive, saying, "We've seen officers talking with young people, not just moving them on, and that's been reassuring for some staff and customers." Community leaders in the Outer East are now calling for a broader conversation about youth engagement, mental health and transport links, arguing that enforcement alone won't solve underlying issues. They're urging Maroondah and neighbouring councils to work with schools, sporting clubs and youth services to sustain a safer, more inclusive environment beyond the designation period. And staying with police matters, Victoria Police has continued to highlight the importance of reporting crime and suspicious activity promptly, especially in the eastern region. Residents are being reminded that 000 is for emergencies only, while non-urgent incidents or past offences can be reported via the police assistance line or through online reporting options. Police say these channels have helped ensure resources are dedicated to incidents where there is an immediate risk to life or property. In the eastern suburbs, key stations such as Ringwood Police Station operate around the clock, providing 24-hour reception counter and telephone service to the community. Officers based there respond to calls for assistance across Maroondah and parts of surrounding municipalities, including matters of public safety, emergencies and serious incidents. Local police have emphasised that early reporting by residents often makes the difference between an offender being located quickly or valuable evidence being lost. Turning to community life, and the outer eastern suburbs have been a steady stream of local events and activities designed to bring people back together after a busy mid-year period. Community centres and neighbourhood houses across Maroondah, Knox and Yarra Ranges have been hosting school holiday programs, craft workshops and fitness classes, with many promoting low-cost or free options for families. Local groups say these offerings not only help keep young people active during term breaks, but also help support social connection for older residents. And a lighter story from the week involves a particularly enthusiastic group of trivia fans at a community venue in the Outer East who turned a regular quiz night into a playful fundraiser for local charities. Participants arrived dressed in costumes from their favourite decades, with prizes awarded not only for the highest scores, but also for the most committed 80s and 90s throwback outfits. Organisers joked that the biggest challenge of the night was keeping the quizmasters from awarding bonus points to anyone who remembered the lyrics to classic Aussie hits. And to local sport, winter codes are in full swing across the eastern and outer eastern suburbs. Local netball and football competitions have moved into the heart of their seasons, with clubs reporting strong participation from juniors through to senior grades. Many associations in Melbourne's East have highlighted the role of volunteers, from coaches and umpires through to committee members, in keeping fixtures running smoothly despite winter weather and busy schedules. Regional leagues, aligned with the broader Victorian sporting calendar, are also eyeing upcoming representative fixtures and finals later in the season. Coaches in the Outer East say player development remains a priority, with training programs focusing on fitness, skills and resilience, particularly as teams manage injuries and the demands of work and study. Several clubs have also stepped up their community engagement efforts, promoting mental health awareness sessions and inclusive programs for players of all ages and abilities. And that's all on Radio Eastern Community News. Please email news tips to reception at radioeasternfm.com.au. Thanks to Leader Community News, Rangers Star Trader and the Eastern Melburnian. I'm Andrew Conway on your voice in Melbourne's Out East, Radio Eastern FM 98.1.
0: Thank you very much for that, Andrew. For Melbourne's Outer East for tomorrow, the forecast is for an overnight low of 8, showers and 15 degrees. Currently, the temperature outside our studios in Croydon is 12 degrees. Blackburn Lions Club Trash and Treasure. Blackburn Lions will hold its Monster Lions Trash and Treasure Sale on Saturday, 25th of July. Their members have been out and about, busy collecting a variety of treasures since the last sale, so their shed is bulging with quality merchandise. There's lots of new stock, and there's sure to be something there to suit everyone. So please go along early, get the bargains before they all disappear. Saturday, 25th of July, from 8 a.m. to 1 p.m. It's held at the First Vermont Scout Hall, 483 Canterbury Road, Vermont. It's near the corner of Canterbury Road and Mitcham Road in Vermont. It's free entry. Bill Tompkins is your contact for further information. 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
4: Hi, I'm David Hodgett, the State Member of Parliament for the Croydon District. 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
5: Helen Reddy is today's Aussie music icon. Born into a Melbourne show business family in 1941, Helen started her career as an entertainer at age 4. It was instilled in me, you will be a star. But as a teenager, I got rebellious and decided this wasn't for me. I was going to be a housewife and mother. Winning a talent contest on TV's Bandstand at age 24, Helen was off to America in the false hope of gaining a recording contract. As a single mum with a 3-year-old daughter and just $200, she decided to stay and pursue a singing career. After 5 years of doing it tough, her recording of I Don't Know How to Love Him from Jesus Christ Superstar, originally a B-side, was discovered by a Canadian DJ. And lots of listener requests soon propelled her to stardom. What's it all about? Her search for a follow-up song to reflect the positive self-image she'd gained from joining the women's movement was unsuccessful. So she wrote one herself. It topped the charts in 1972, earned her a Grammy, and remains one of the most enduring and influential songs in the history of women's empowerment. I Am Woman. Watch me grow, see me standing toe to toe as I spread my loving arms across the land. Helen Reddy produced a dozen top hits, including Angie Baby, You and Me Against the World, and Leave Me Alone, Ruby Redress. Selling 25 million albums, her success extended to film and TV, where she showcased her talents as an actor. She returned to live in Australia, qualifying as a hypnotherapist at age 60, and developed her interest in metaphysics. Even after her death in 2020, age 79, Helen Reddy's impact on the music industry and advocacy for gender equality remains an inspiration. Helen Reddy, today's Aussie music icon. Don't move your dial, stay a little while. on Radio Eastern 98.1.

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0: Two great songs from yesteryear from the 1930s and the 1950s. Smoke Gets in Your Eyes was written in 1933, so therefore it makes it 93 years old. Glenn Miller recorded it, Harry Belafonte, Benny Goodman, Joe Stafford. Most famous version, of course, by the Platters, and we heard the version just then by Brian Ferry from 1974. I reckon that song still sounds as good as it did in 1933. Before that, originally recorded by Teresa Brewer in 1952, Gonna Get Along Without You Now, well, Viola Wills discoed it up in 1979. It's 13 minutes to 5.
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0: Yes, now for details of the match of the round this week covered by Radio Eastern, it's going to be an absolute cracker. We're very fortunate. We're going out to Ted Ajani Reserve. It's the match of the round between the two top teams in Division 4, so therefore it could well be a grand final preview. The game's between Bulleen, Templestowe and Warrandyte. Now, if you can't get out to the Ted Ajani Reserve this Saturday afternoon, then please tune in at 1:15. There'll be a pre-match preview of all games. They do terrific interviews with the competing coaches. Then at 2:20, the game will start. There'll be scores from all around the grounds from all other games. 5:15, a complete summary of all final scores from all games in all divisions. So 1:15, this Saturday afternoon, the big one between two top teams, Bulleen Templestowe and Warrandyte.
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0: late Bonnie Tyler from Wales, joining up with her fellow countryman, Shaken Stevens and Rockin' Good Way, and the remake of the Brooke Benton song from the early 60s. And before that, we opened up with that bracket with her version of It's a Heartache, a song that was recorded soon after she had surgery on her vocal cords.
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Linda Ronstadt with the Stones classic, Tumbling Dice. Well, thanks for your calls. Thanks for your text. Glad you're enjoying the selection. Catch you on the other side of the news to take us up there to 5 o'clock as he does each and every Monday. Peter Sullivan reminds us, nobody's perfect.

Doesn't get any better than this. Going Home with Graham on Radio Eastern 98.1, playing the best of music between 4 and 6 o'clock every Monday and Wednesday afternoon. I just love this music.

0: You can't get a much more French song than that one. Robbie Williams and Beyond the Sea, originally recorded and written in 1946 by Charles Trenet, titled Le Mer. Along with La Vie en Rose would be France's best-selling song. 8,000 versions have been recorded of it. Bobby Darin probably had the most famous one, naming it Beyond the Sea. Then it was a hit all over again 20 years ago with a version we just heard, as I said, from Robbie Williams. And opening up the second hour of today's program, Greg Champion's light-hearted look at all things French with the French song. The Australian Naval Foundation Day. The Australian Naval Foundation Day Organising Committee is presenting a Creswell commemorative lunch in Melbourne in order to create awareness of Vice Admiral Creswell's career and his important contribution to the formation of the Australian Navy. The lunch will be held on the anniversary of his birth. Now, the speaker will be Captain Andrew McKinnon, current President of the Naval Historical Society of Australia, supported by Captain Rob Glanville, current Victorian Chairman of the Naval Officers Association of Australia, as Master of Ceremonies. It's to be held next Monday, 20th of July at 12 p.m. It's at the Upton Room at the Box Hill RSL. There's a two-course lunch and it's $35 a head. Now, for bookings, call or email, the contact is Ron Evans at live.com.au. Now, you could phone Ron as well, 0421 361 941.
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0: ELO with the song Don't Bring Me Down. That was their biggest hit that they had in the US. Before that, Slowhand from Pointer Sisters, June, Ruth and Anita. It's 24 minutes after 5. If you'd like to phone or message Tony in the office, our number here at 98.1 Radio Eastern, talk to Tony on 9722 9981. 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

0: Rockquiz duet we just heard then was, of course, the Hall & Oates classic Out of Touch. And it was Emily Lubitz from Tin Pan Orange and Paul Dempsey from Something for Kate. I think that's a terrific version, almost as good as the Hall & Oates original. You're tuned to Radio Eastern 98.1 on the FM band, and we're also streaming on the web. Graham Laurie with you until 6 o'clock, playing songs and artists across the decades. And after the news, sport and weather at 6, Trevor Bransgrove will join you with his very popular program, The Monday Music Mix. Meanwhile, it's 29 minutes past 5, which means it's time for some news headlines. Let's head to the newsroom.
1: With Ed News headlines, I'm Michael Lynch. A flare-up in fighting between the United States and Iran is likely to see an increase in local fuel prices. Universities across the country are now legally required to meet new racism and anti-Semitism standards under new federal government reforms. One Nation says it's not concerned by new polling showing support for the party has slipped. The party's Barnaby Joyce says polls are an indication, not a vote. Passenger arrival declaration cards for international travellers are to be digitised over the next 18 months, a move that's been welcomed by the Australian Airport Association. The WA Liberals claim yesterday's cabinet reshuffle is proof that the state's tourism industry has been mismanaged. 27 people have been killed in a fire at a pub in the Thai capital of Bangkok. Officials say 63 people were injured in the blaze. About 22 of them are still in a critical condition. In our sport, Jannik Sinner is celebrating a second straight Wimbledon crown after winning in four sets against Alexander Zverev. Fremantle tops the AFL ladder after round 18 games on 60 points. And after round 19 games, the Panthers lead the NRL's top six with 280 points, followed by the New Zealand Warriors, Sydney Roosters, Cronulla Sharks, Newcastle Knights and South Sydney Rabbitohs. Those are today's top stories. This is Air News.
0: Thanks for that, Michael. For Melbourne's outer east for tomorrow, the forecast is for a night low of 8, showers and 15 degrees. The current temperature outside our studios in Croydon is 12 degrees. 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
4: I'm Rachel Layton with today's In Your Home. Take your leftover soap slivers and put them in a vented plastic bag. You can then place a bag with seasonal clothes before packing them away. Not only will the scent prevent them from moth harm, but they'll also smell great when you pull them out. For cockroach problems, combine equal parts boric acid and sugar, and then mix well. Sprinkle it in crevices, and if building or remodelling, between the walls before putting up plasterboard. Put the powder in jar lids, place lids behind the fridge and under sinks. Be careful to keep the mixture away from children and pets. If ingested in large quantities, or even in small amounts over several days, boric acid can be harmful. With today's In Your Home, I'm Rachel Layton.
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0: Willie Nelson with his Grammy award-winning cover of City of New Orleans from 1985. Before that, opening up the bracket, the brilliant John Farnham with Reasons, the fourth and final track off the legendary Whispering Jack album, 24 times platinum, the highest selling album in Australia by an Australian artist. It's coming up to 17 minutes to 6. The Baronia View Club. View stands for Voice, Interests and Education of Women. Are you looking for friendship and fun? This welcoming club is inviting ladies of all ages and backgrounds to join in. At the next meeting, enjoy a delicious two-course lunch followed by an interesting guest speaker, Kim Davis, talking about guide dog training, and she is hoping to bring a dog with her. Browse the raffle, bookstall and trading table, all supporting the Smith Family Children's Education Program. 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Go along and you can be part of something special. So on this Friday, 17th of July, 11:30 a.m. at the Eastwood Golf Club, which is at Liverpool Road in Kilsyth. The cost of lunch is $30. Now, for bookings and inquiries, please call Judith. Judith's number, 9764-8602.
1: Going home with Graham on 98.1. Not just the best music, but a bit of history as well. Just loving this show. Too good to miss every Monday and Wednesday, from 4 until 6 p.m. Going home with Graham on 98.1.

First up, Genesis and Hold On My Heart. Phil Collins on vocals for Genesis at that recording. And talking of vocals, they terrific on Robin Gibb on the song Saved by the Bell. Robin Gibb recorded that soon after he became a solo performer when he left the Bee Gees for a year. And we finished with another magnificent voice, Whitney Houston, and Didn't We Almost Have It All? Well, thank you for listening. Thanks for your calls. Hope you've enjoyed the playlist. Thanks to Lorraine, who called to say how much she enjoyed Robbie Williams' Beyond the Sea. Thanks to Tony for his great help in the office as usual. And stand by now for Trevor, who will entertain you so well after the new sport and weather at 6 o'clock. I look forward to your company on Wednesday from 4 till 6 and next Monday with Going Home with Graham. This is Graham Laurie signing off. And here's Martin Offler to take us out as he does each and every week with Going Home. Theme music from the fabulous Scottish movie Local Hero.

0: That's a great Phil Collins track, In the Air Tonight. Comes from the album Face Value, and with all those electronic effects all right the way through it. I can just see him waiting there for those drums to come in too. And before that, John Farnham with A Simple Life. Comes from the album Romeo's Heart, which I think is a very good album of his that was released quite a few years ago.
1: My daughter and some of her friends were mucking around at the community pool the other week. I went down there with them, but I wasn't paying too much attention. I mean, they're all about 15, so I thought they'd be okay. But one of the girls wasn't a very good swimmer, and before anyone noticed, she got into trouble in the deep end.
2: So if you're swimming at a public pool,

That's Melbourne singer Anita Harris. I was going all right. I'm not sure whether she says going or doing. Doesn't matter. It's the song. And Kim Harris with her. A relative, I'm not sure which way. And before that, Dusty Springfield with Just a Little Lovin'. That's from one of her albums of love songs. You can join the Croydon Citizens Band for a trivia night where you will enjoy amazing prizes, a silent auction, and a blind date with a book. Wow. It's a fundraiser to support music in your community. Bring your own drinks and nibbles. It'll be at the Kilsyth Memorial Hall, 514 Mount Dandenong Road, Kilsyth, on Saturday, July the 18th. That's this coming Saturday. It's from 7 p.m. to 11 p.m. A single is $20, a table of four, $75, a table of 10, $175. So that's the Croydon Citizens Band, and they're having a trivia night at the Kilsyth Memorial Hall on Monday, July the 18th. I was looking up hits from the 80s today, and I didn't realise Manhattan Transfer had one that's listed with the 80s, and here's their contribution, The Boy from New York City.

0: That, of course, was Hall & Oates with Man Eater, another classic from the 80s. And before that, Manhattan Transfer. They've made lots and lots of albums, and they were very, very popular. I guess they still might be.
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0: You're listening to Monday Music Mix, presented this evening by Trevor Bransgrove. Deborah Lavelle, about a month ago, or maybe a little longer, released an album called From Now On. Here's a track from that. She's a local singer. Here's a track from that album called Now That I've Found You.

0: That's from an album called Shaman, and it's Santana with Michelle Branch, and the song is called The Game of Love. It's an album, it's a very good album actually, and he teams up with a number of singers through on a variety of tracks. Santana, you can always tell him with those extraordinary guitar licks that he does. And before that, local singer Deborah Lavelle with a recent release from an album that she's released in the last couple of months, Now That I've Found You is the name of the song.
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0: That's Peter Sarstedt. It's from an album, Very Best Of, and these songs usually tinted with a slight tint of sarcasm or irony, I think. That's Hollywood Sign. It used to be Hollywoodland, that sign, but it got changed, I think, probably in the 50s. And before that, Petula Clark with Colour My World.
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0: This next singer I met by chance at a antique festival where she was actually singing, providing some entertainment during a break in ceremonies. And her name is Meg Corson. And this is, she only ever made one album, as far as I know, called Wonder Woman. And this is a track called Tomorrow We'll See. Meg Corson was quite instrumental in the group The Idea of North. She sang with them and wrote some of their music as well. But she branched out as a solo singer with a group, and here's one of the tracks from that album, Tomorrow We'll See.

Una notte a Napoli, con la luna e il mare, ho incontrato un angelo che non poteva più volare. Una notte a Napoli, delle stelle si scordò e anche senza ali

That's a group calling themselves Pink Martini. They were formed in northwest the United States, and that their lead singer is a lady called China Forbes, and that's Una Nota a Napoli, and it's from an album called Hang On Little Tomato, which I think is quite an interesting title. And before that, local singer Meg Corson with Tomorrow We'll See, off her one and only album, it seems, called Wonder Woman. The Knox Arts, the Knox Council is running an arts and events event. It's called Immerse. It's a month-long arts and culture event presented across Knox between the 26th of June and the 26th of July. This unique event breaks away from the traditional art gallery setting to share art in unexpected places across Knox. It encourages the local community to experience creativity in their everyday spaces. The program features interactive exhibitions, performances, projections, bus tours, workshops, and other creative surprises for all ages. As I said before, it's from Friday the 26th of June to Sunday the 26th of July. It'll be at various locations and times in and around Knox. It's free, of course, and you can get further information from Immerse at knox.vic.gov.au. Immerse at knox.gov. That's easy for me to say. It's Immerse at knox.vic.gov.au. I discovered very recently that these next singers are a father and son duo who too are all around Australia. I assume they've been to Melbourne. I don't know of them, but here they are, and they specialise in American songbook type material, I take it, from the 1930s and 40s. Here's Reno and Jade Maria with Blue Moon.

That's Sade. First heard her on British television long time ago, and with Smooth Operator. Was a wonderful song. She's from Morocco originally, migrated to the UK, and has made a huge success of her singing and albums that she's released over the last, 20, 25 years, I guess. And before that, Reno and Jade Maria, local group, father and son duo with a great American classic, Blue Moon. Thanks very much, Max, for your message. It's nice to hear that you're enjoying the music, and that's good. Also, Janice Croydon has rung in and said that she too is enjoying the music, and I've had a message also from Dion. Nice to hear from you too, mate. Thank you for all your feedback. A gentleman by the name of Rob Eggleston sent this track to me. It's a new release, and I'm giving it some airplay. It's not real bad. It's by a group called On You, and it's a tune called Your Man.

Well, something's gone wrong with that particular track or the next track coming up, and I can't seem to bring it up. So here's a couple of Linda Ronstadt tracks that I've put in. The first one, Blue Train, and the second one, a standard, really, Mean to Me.

0: two tracks from Linda Ronstadt, and sadly she has stopped singing in public, in public performances. And she was initially diagnosed with Parkinson's, which was affecting her voice, but that was one of the reasons that she stopped singing. But it was then discovered to be some other problem. And now she gives speaking tours, apparently, but doesn't sing anymore, sadly. She was a wonderful singer and a wonderful performer. Did country, popular, even a little bit of opera, was Linda Ronstadt. So she was a very versatile singer.
1: Here are today's Did You Know? When blue photons of sunlight are scattered through the air, the sky appears blue. There are 43 quintillion ways to scramble a Rubik's Cube. And did you know that New York gets 15 times more snow than the South Pole, where it rarely snows? And the makers of Trivial Pursuit were playing Scrabble when they decided to invent a game. That was today's Did You Know?
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0: This next singer is named Sus Von Ahn, and she comes from a place called Umeå, which is way up in northern Sweden. She's released several albums in Sweden and a couple in Japan, so she's reasonably popular. And here she is with Everybody's Talkin'.

0: That's Melbourne-based singer Katankin with Lose It All, and it's from her album, Said the Starling, which was released in 2024. And that track is actually a live recording of in this studio, not in, well, in at Radio Eastern Studios. Done a few months ago, Katankin. She is Russian and Romanian heritage and has lived in Australia for some time and is now recording and singing for us, which is excellent. And before that, Sus Van Aan with Everybody's Talking. And she's a Swedish singer, and like a lot of Swedish singers, does a lot of recording in English. Well, She Connects, this is Women, Wellness and Connection. And session six, it says here, is Get Your Groove On. John Magan from the Love of Dance Studio is you can go there for a fun session to let loose. We might even dance in the dark. This is all about moving freely without worrying about what anybody thinks. No judgment is made, no pressure, just the pure joy of dancing. After all, it's impossible to shimmy and stay stressed at the same time. Well, depends. How long has it been since you got your groove on? Come along to laugh, dance, share lunch and leave the world's worries behind for a while. Bring your inner dag and feel the benefits of moving. That's on Monday, July the 27th, from 11 a.m. to 1 p.m. It's at Kahara House, which is 22 Willow Road, Upper Ferntree Gully. A gold coin donation would be appreciated and a light lunch is provided. Bookings are essential. You can get more information from 9758 7081. That's telephoning 9758 7081, or you can log in to their website, which is kanarahouse.org.au. That's Kanarah House, which is straight up on one word, Kanara House, and .org.au. You can get more information, or 9758 7081.
1: You should aim to put together at least 30 minutes of moderate intensity physical activity on most and preferably all days. And the good news is that research has shown that accumulated short bouts of moderate intensity activity are just as effective as continuous activity at improving your health. So you can accumulate your 30 minutes or more throughout the day by combining a few shorter sessions of activity of around 10 to 15 minutes each, if this suits your lifestyle. Remember that moderate intensity activity isn't hard. It should cause a slight but noticeable increase in your breathing and heart rate. So this includes activities such as brisk walking, mowing the lawn, digging in the garden, or medium-paced swimming or cycling.
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0: This next song came originally from a discussion with a friend with Clint Eastwood. Now, Clint Eastwood is in his 90s and he's still reasonably active. And this fellow said to him, "How do you do it, Clint?" And he said, "I don't let the old man in." Anyway, this fellow that was able to write a song about it, his friend wrote a song about it called Don't Let the Old Man In. Here it is.

That's from Grover Washington, and it's called Wine Light. It was something of a hit about or some years ago, and you won't hear it in its full length as I have played it tonight too often, but it's that's what it is, Wine Light with Grover Washington. And before that, Don't Let the Old Man In, stimulated by a conversation with Clint Eastwood. Well, here's a couple of blues tracks to take you up to Dion West's program coming up at 8 o'clock. First one is from John Lee Hooker, I Want to Hug You, and Memphis Slim, the second one, You're the One.

Well, Joe Pass is telling me to get going. Thank you for listening, and thank you for the calls and the people who appreciated the music tonight. Thank you very much, and thanks also for Tony for his help during the night.

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3: And yeah, let's look at the weather for the remainder of this week. Tomorrow, which is Tuesday the 13th, showers will prevail and a maximum of 15. Wednesday the 14th, slight chance of showers early morning, early afternoon, and a maximum of 15. Thursday, cloudy, and it's going to go up 1 degree till 16. And Friday, partly cloudy, no rain is predicted, and a maximum of 16. And Saturday looks like quite a nice day, sunny mostly, and it's going to go up to a high of 17 degrees. Hi, good evening, Dion West, and this is Southern Sounds. As always, Trevor, what a rip-snort of a show. Gee, fabulous. Loved it, loved it. And as always, gee, you set the scene beautifully for my show.

Okay, who's vain and who isn't, eh? Golly, Simon. Different show this evening, but I think you're going to enjoy it.

between a hard rock cafe and maybe somebody with a heart of gold, we can get things done. What do you guys think? Take it away, Neil Young.

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1: The Blackburn Lions Club is gearing up for the winter trash and treasure sale. It's likely to be cold outside, but never worry, the market is held inside with lots of stalls, with new stock and treasures, with 100% of all proceeds returning to the community. Where, may you ask? One Vermont Scout Hall, and that's located at 483 to 485 Canterbury Road in Vermont. And this is happening Saturday, the 25th of July, from 8 a.m. to 1 p.m. If you do want any further information, please do contact Bill Tompkins on 0460-323-218. I'm going to repeat that, 0460-323-218. And yeah, we've got space for Crosby, Stills, Nash & Young this evening.

0: Doobie Brothers with that classic, It Keeps You Running. And thank you so much, Crosby, Stills and Nash, with the track Southern Cross.
1: If you're looking to dance the night away at a local club, station sponsor the Dorset Gardens Hotel has it all. 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Dorset Gardens Hotel, 335 Dorset Road, Croydon. 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
0: Thank you so much there, Lynn. And the men's table is on. So new research from the 10 to Men Project reveals men are 7 times more likely to report a suicide attempt in the year after a breakup, with risk persisting for years afterwards. Separation brings disrupted contact with children's finances and shrinking support networks all at once. This is a gap men often tell us their table is filling. This Men's Health Week, we're delighted to announce reaching a milestone of 300 tables across Australia. If you'd like to get involved, call or see their website, themenstable.org. I'm going to repeat that, themenstable.org, or you can phone 1-800-636-782, 1-800-636-782. And Mr. Richard Clapton at 23 and a half after 8.

I always wonder if it's really the end of the beginning or if Russell Morris actually means the beginning of the end. Yeah, of course, it depends on where you stand in the equation, I assume. At the moment, 8:30 or 8:30 on a beautiful Monday evening, albeit chilly, here in the outer eastern suburbs of Melbourne, Dion West, and this is Southern Sounds. Hi, Dion West here. When Thursday night falls, the Blues Lounge rises. 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Stay locked in.

Croydon Garden Club wants to share the following with you. So for all the green or and of course, yeah, green fingers and King Gardeners out there, the next meeting of this friendly club is coming up. The speaker is Colin Arnold, who is from Grays Away and who will talk on the history of goatscaping. So if you want to learn more about goatscaping, then this informative talk could be of interest to you. And guess when this is happening? It's tomorrow, the 14th of July. So you've only got tomorrow to participate in all of this, 7:30 p.m. with doors opening exactly at 7 p.m. Where, may you ask? Unit 1, 7 Civic Square here in Croydon. As this meeting is held after hours in the building, to gain entry, please ring the doorbell marked Senior Citizens, and it's free entry. And yeah, you can phone early tomorrow morning. Yes, the Secretary, Maureen Curley, 97258726. Going to repeat the number, 97258726. Dion West, as I've indicated, and this is Southern Sounds. And this is Shani Wise. Just to let you know, Shani will be in the studio with me next.

0: The magnificent voice of Mr. Joe Camilleri in the Black Sorrows, For Your Love. And before that, as I've indicated, Shani Wise and the track Rules Don't Apply. Yes, Shani's going to be in the studio here with me next Monday evening, and she's going to talk about all her new music. Lots and lots of excitement on that side, I do believe. But let me break away for a couple of seconds.
1: 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However, children under 5 years of age may not be able to use their swimming skills in an emergency, so never rely on this to keep them safe. Join me again for Water Safety and Your Children.
0: Guitarist Nick Charles will be guest performer at the Victorian Folk Music Club on Tuesday the 14th of July, which is of course tomorrow, with dazzling melodic finger picking on 6 and 12 string guitars, stringing bottleneck slide and a lifetime stories and songs gathered or written on the world's musical highways. It's no surprise that Nick Charles is labelled internationally as Australia's virtuoso of acoustic roots and blues. As I've indicated, it's tomorrow, 14th of July, 7:45 p.m, 7:45 at 6 Lawrence Grove in Ringwood East. Members cost $11, non-members and concession $13. And yes, there is a phone number, 9762-1389, 9762-1389. Dion West, and this is Southern Sounds. It's about 17 minutes to go before 9 o'clock. Thank you so much for being here with me this evening. And yes, some beautiful music continues. Quite a couple of Aussie tracks I've played before, and why wouldn't I continue with another one? This is Mr. Keith Urban and a track Where the Black Top Ends.

And that's exactly what Dion does on Monday evenings, bringing you the Night Shift through the Southern Sounds Music Show, proudly brought to you by Radio Eastern FM 98.1. Bruce Springsteen. Yeah, and with that track, and before that, Keith Urban. And the track I chose for you to Eve this evening, Where the Blacktop Ends, 10 to 9 o'clock. And as I've indicated earlier, I played a bit of a sting pertaining my Blues Lounge show this upcoming Thursday. And what a show it's going to be. First hour, as always, you know, fabulous new and contemporary blues music from around the world. And on the second hour, 10 to 11, as I would like to call it, a late night, well, Thursdays, yes, it is late night, but a one artist Thursday. And this Thursday, in the second hour, I'm going to showcase music from the legend himself, Mr. John Mayer. So do make sure you do stay tuned in to the Blues Lounge, presented by yours truly. And this is Kansas, Dust in the Wind.

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0: Yeah, got that going eventually. And the weather for tomorrow, not too much difference since and what I reported an hour ago, 15 high, and there will be showers. Wednesday, partly cloudy and a high of 15. Thursday, same pectoral, cloudy, but it just warms up 1 degree till 16. And then looking at Friday, partly cloudy, no rain, and the temperature remains hovering around about a 16. And then, yeah, let's look at Saturday. It's mostly a sunny day and it warms up ever so slightly to 17. Hi, this is Dion West and you are tuned in to Southern Sounds, the show that I bring to you every Monday evening between 8 and 10 p.m.

Thank you, Lenny Kravitz. And welcome, Chris Isaac. And he's going to play a wicked game.

0: I'm Scott Bradley with today's music trivia. Billie Jean by Michael Jackson was the first video by a black artist to air on MTV. Initially, the channel didn't want any music by black artists. And boy bands are all the thing, but the concept isn't new. Boy bands have been around since the mid-1950s. Groups like the Inkspots and Temptations introduced rhythmically catchy singing and choreographed movements. They weren't called boy bands back then. They were called hep harmony singing groups. The modern boy band business is the brainchild of one Lou Pearlman, a former transportation tycoon. The idea of promoting boy bands came to him after he leased a plane to baby-faced boy band New Kids on the Block. I'm Scott Bradley with today's music trivia.
1: St. David's Winter Warmer Concert is featuring Broadway to West End with Richard Thomas and Michelle Holloway, and they will be singing songs from the shows. Sunday the 27th of July, 2 p.m, $40 is the cost, and it includes afternoon tea. Where? St. David's Church, 1111 Doncaster Road, East Doncaster. And there is a phone number, 9842-4115. 9842-4115. 14 minutes after 9. Dion West, Southern Sounds. Gee, what a show we've been having this evening. Thank you so much for being here with me. And, you know, it makes a cold, dreary winter evening just so much better. Yeah, and lots more excitement coming up a bit later. But yeah, let the Plain White Tees tell us all about Delilah.

0: Thank you so much, Sugar Ray, every morning, 22 after 9, Dion West. And yeah, what a show we've been having this evening. More to come. And yeah, I'm going to segue a bit more back to more traditional and progressive country music quite shortly. And but before that, as always, about this time of the evening, I just have to break away for some station sponsors messages.
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0: And Kenny Chesney and Uncle Cracker forming a duet and talking about When the Sun Goes Down.

Nightsmith with Whiskey on You from the self-titled album. And before that, Luke Bryan also celebrating something pertaining alcoholic beverage, one margarita. And about 27 or 28 minutes ago, before 10 o'clock and Monday evenings, you are here in Studio One with Dion West. Yeah, just let me break away for a couple of seconds. This is Common Ground. Join your host, Dion West, every Sunday night from 9 to 11 p.m., where we will be bringing Southern Africans together, be it in English and Afrikaans, celebrating heritage, sharing stories, and staying connected where possible. From Melbourne to Mzansi, across borders and time zones, this is where culture, community and conversation meet. Common Ground, Sundays, 9 to 11 p.m. Because no matter how far you roam, we're stronger on common ground. Yeah, make sure you tune in this coming Sunday. Anyway, just before the music continues, the next couple of tracks, I'm going to pay a bit of homage to Hank Williams, Senior and Junior. But you know, there are stories, and there were stories going around about Hank Williams Senior, you know, and his love for drinking. And then Hank Williams Junior kind of, you know, dug his dad and, you know, took the whole establishment on pertaining what they said about his dad. But anyway, let's hear some of the music that Hank Williams himself had put together. First track, you know, he's doing a combination or a duet with Mr. Post Malone. And this is just simply called Finer Things.

0: No doubt, Hank was a very rowdy type of chap. Even Kris Kristofferson wrote that fabulous track. If you don't like Hank Williams, you can kiss my ass. Before the Brothers Osborne drank like Hank, and yes, Post Malone and Hank Williams Jr. got a triple play underway with Finer Things. And breaking away, as always, for the station sponsor message.
1: I'm Jim O'Brien with today's Towns and Cities of Australia. With a population of 22,000, Mildura, located in northwestern Victoria, offers the tourist a wealth of interesting places to visit. The Mildura Tourist Information Centre in Deakin Avenue has all the information you would need on Aboriginal heritage, national parks, wineries, tours and accommodation. The Mildura Arts Centre and Rio Vista Museum is a preserved brick homestead of W.B. Chaffee, the town founder, and was built in 1890. There are plenty of interesting activities in Mildura, like paddle steamer cruises, powerboat, canoes and kayak hire, and houseboats for those wishing to explore the Murray River. The Mildura Pioneer Cottage has conducted tours, and Dolls on the Avenue has a collection of 3,000 dolls dating back to the 1800s. Other places of note are Kids Stuff, Capa Greco Winery, Woodsea Gem Shop, the Golden River Zoo and Lake Kalalarain, which is 58 kilometres west of Mildura on the Sturt Highway. For those interested in wine, there are various wineries in the area, so there's something for everyone in Mildura. With today's Towns and Cities of Australia, I'm Jim O'Brien.
0: Jackson Browne and My Cleveland Heart, 9:45, Southern Sounds. Dion West,

Oh yes, Mr. Josh Turner, saying he's going to be your man. I hope I can do that for you.

Sheryl Crow with the fabulous track Tell Me When It's Over. In 8 minutes to be exact, then I'll be getting out of here, but seeing you again all again.

Thank you so much, Sheryl Crow and Chris Stapleton. What a track, what a track. And I'm going to see you this evening out, I think, with this classic from Mr. John Mellencamp. Jack and Diane, thank you so much for being with me this evening. Okay, love hosting the show for you, as always. You take care, okay?

G'day, this is Kevin Carr welcoming you to My Kind of Country, some of my favourite country music from over the years. I hope you can find something you like in there as well. We're going to start this evening with a track from Porter Wagoner, released in 1959, written by Billy Jack Hale and Paul Gillie. It's called Me and Frank and Joe and Bill. Some

Vern Gosden, First Time Ever I Saw Your Face. That was a song written in 1957 by British singer-songwriter Ewan McColl, written for Peggy Seeger, who later became his wife. Major international hit for Roberta Flack in 1972. Alison Krauss now, from her album called Windy City, released in 2017. Song written by Rodney Crowell, and it's Till I Gain Control Again.

Ralph Marlowe and the Mavericks there. It was called I'm Wondering, a song written by Ralph Marlowe and Dale Watson from the Mavericks album called The Mavericks, released in 2003. Here's the Sunny Cowgirls now, this one written by Lee Hazelwood. These boots are made for walking.

The Highwaymen, Johnny Cash, Waylon Jennings, Willie Nelson and Kris Kristofferson from an album called The Highwaymen, 2018 release, written by Guy Clark. Marty Robbins now, and a song he wrote himself. It's called Nothing But Sweet Lies.

Let That Woman Get Me, George Jones, and a song written by Dallas Frazier. Now it's Gina Jeffries and Didn't We Shine, this one written by Jesse Winchester and Don Schlitz.

There She Goes from Jack Clement, written by Carl Smith, and that one from an album called All I Want to Do Is Live, released in 1978. Glen Campbell now, and a song written by Kurt Sabauer and Bobby Austin. It's Try a Little Kindness.

What a difference a day made there from Gene Watson off an album called Gene Watson Sings, released in 2003, written by Maria Grieva and Stanley Adams. That one originally written in Spanish by Maria Grieva. She was a Mexican songwriter. Now, Eric Bogle, an album called Other People's Children, released in 2005. This is called Tambourine Mountain.

charged with a teenage queen. Did a television show, the best we'd seen. That Chickaboon Rock really made us splash. Missing old Johnny Cash. Now Johnny Cash was a friend of mine.

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Well, Willie, do you know anything about

Missing old Johnny Cash there from Willie Nelson, Merle Haggard and Bobby Bear helping out as well from an album called Django and a Jimmy, composed by Merle Haggard. That one from their special album that they brought out in 2015. Django Reinhardt and Jimmy Rogers was their heroes. Now, let's see. We're going to hear from Brennan Lee and a Sleep at the Wheel, and this is an album called Obsessed with the West, and it's called In Texas with a Band.

Someday We'll Look Back, Merle Haggard, and he wrote that one himself. Now, Slim Dusty and Joy McKean, and a song written by Joe Daly and Slim Dusty. This is Down the Dusty Road to Home.

Three Hearts in a Tangle from Roy Drusky from an album called Rose Garden, released in 2001. That was written by Ray Starr and Sonny Thompson. And now the Oak Ridge Boys, written by J.D. Summer. It's the Old Country Church.

BR549 and Cajun Persuasion there, written by Chuck Mead and Donnie Heron. Now, from Stephen Cheney, this is Australian Country Artists, Volume 4, maybe this time.

Barbara Mandrell, and You Wouldn't Know Love If It Looked You in the Eye. That one written by Hank Cochran and David Kirby. Now we're going to hear from Tommy Collins from an album called The Most Beautiful Girl. This one written by Tommy and Wanda Collins. It's called It Tickles. Now,

Tommy Collins and It Tickles, written by Tommy and Wanda, and I have a feeling I've played that one recently, but never mind, it's a good song. Next up is 1901, and they're going to sing for us a song written by Gene Autry and Jimmy Long. It's My Old Pal of Yesterday.

0: The Statler Brothers and Bed of Roses, one written by Harold Reed. Harold is one of the Statler Brothers. Now we're going to hear from Lynn Anderson, and this one written by Jerry Gillespie. It's called Heaven is Just a Sin Away.
1: Hey.

Very good. That was Becky Cole and Single Girl Blues, and written by Becky Cole and Tamara Stewart. Now, Lock, Stop and Teardrops from Roger Miller, of course, written by Roger Miller as well, from an album called King of the Road.

Tavis Tritt, It's a Great Day to Be Alive, written by Daryl Scott. Next up, we're going to hear from Jimmy Dale Gilmore, his song written by Butch Hancock. It's called Nothing of the Kind.

called Joy and the Joy Boys and When I Dream, written by Sandy Mason Thurrett. Now, Many Tears Ago, this one from Ray Price, written by Jenny Lou Carson.

Buck Owens and I Don't Believe I'll Fall in Love Today, written by Harlan Howard. Now we're going to hear from Billy Walker and a song written by Jack Clement. This is Guess Things Happen That Way.

Just Call Me Lonesome from Eddie Arnold there, written by Rex Griffin. Next is about train wreck, old 97, American rail disaster involving the Southern Railway mail train, officially known as the Fast Mail Train number 97. It crashed while en route from Monroe, Virginia to Spencer, North Carolina on September the 27th, 1903, killing 11 on board and injuring 7 others. Now we're going to hear a song written by Gilliam Brannan Grayson and Henry Witter, and it's called The Wreck of Old 97 from Hank Snow.

Freight Train Boogie from Doc Watson and written by Jim Scott and Bob Nobar. Well, that's the end of the program. Hope you've enjoyed all or even some of the tracks that I've played. We'll be back at the same time next week for more of My Kind of Country. This is Kevin Carr signing off with Johnny Cash as usual. Here he is with Port of Lonely Hearts.

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0: More tea, Tub?
1: Thank you, William, yes. Use the strainer this time. Do hate tea leaves floating about. Doesn't matter which way you turn the cup, they follow you around.
0: Okay, do you want any more omelette Yugoslavian?
1: No, thanks. I'll make do with the cornflakes Mediterranean.
0: What's that?
1: It's with milk on them.
0: Oh. Well, what cornflakes do you want? The already sugared ones or the ones you put sugar on yourself?
1: The already sugared ones, please. Don't like putting the sugar on myself. It goes right through and collects at the bottom of the plate. Those last two spoonfuls are like dredging the mouth of the Humber.
0: I'll have to open a fresh packet.
1: Hags me the little Tony Tiger badge. Oh, good, he's riding a bike. Oh, I haven't got that one. Put it in the lapel of me clerical grey.
0: You can't do that.
1: I'm entitled to. I'm a club member. What? I've been woofing cornflakes since before they started making a noise.
0: They've always made a noise.
1: Anything makes a noise when you, Edith. Now, keep quiet. I want to read the newspaper. Hello, I thought so. A dustman have come out and strike in the Isle of Man. Well, I knew that would happen. I mean, I could see it coming. Can't expect them to empty dustbins with motorbikes whipping by every 5 minutes. I've got much protection. A couple of dustbin lids, that's no good. Hello. I see these two have got engaged. Dear, oh dear, oh dear. Look at them. What a couple of charmers. What can he see in her? Look at her. What does she look like? Beauty queen? Huh? They don't say when, do they? No, about 1932, I reckon. Look at it, all teeth and beauty spots.
0: Who?
1: I thought I told you to keep quiet.
0: Well, I have only just...
1: Do you want to go and stand outside?
0: No.
1: Well, be quiet then.
0: Well, I thought we were going out today.
1: We are. There's plenty of time. I haven't read the gardening strip yet. There he is. Old Harold the gardener. Standing in the vegetable patch with bubbles coming out of his head. Harry, what's he saying? When you plant your potatoes... make sure there aren't no worms about... He's right, he's dead right. Very nasty, that is, wireworms in your spuds. Do you remember our spuds last year? Dug them out the ground looking like bits of Henry Moore's statues. Disgusting it was. £39 of potatoes, and we only got 5 chips out of them.
0: Where are we going?
1: I haven't made up my mind yet. You are a worry guts, aren't you?
0: Well, it's the first weekend we've had free for weeks. I want to go to the seaside.
1: Well, we're not going to the seaside. I don't like the seaside anymore. Can't get near the sea for feet. Great bare plates pounding up and down the beach. Try and have a nice doze and wake up with your ear hole full of sand. It's not my idea of enjoying oneself. No, if we go out, we'll have a nice, quiet day in the country. We'll have a go at one of these excursions.
0: They'll be in the paper and the small ads.
1: Yes, that'll be next to the horoscopes. Here we are. Page 9. Holidays and tours. 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Tour of the Western Highlands, 12 and 6. That's very good. Oh, yes. You've got to find your own way up to Aberdeen. And what's this? Free, free, free, free. 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This sounds like a catch, doesn't it? Tour of the local district leaving Cheam High Street at 2:30.
0: Who's running it?
1: I thought so.
0: What?
1: Sid James Mystery Tours. Isn't it marvellous? Every year it's the same. The only mystery I can see is how the police haven't caught up on him yet.
0: Well, are we going to patronise him?
1: Certainly not. We'll go along and see what he's up to, but I'm not buying any tickets off him. I've been stung too many times. Hello.
0: What?
1: My horoscope. Sagittarius. Beware, ugly-looking man with frizzy hair. Money will undoubtedly change hands.
0: Show me mine, Leo the Lion. That goes for you too.
1: Oh, don't take any notice of him. He doesn't know what he's talking about. Herbert the Gypsy, I've never reckoned him. He's had my mother frightened to go out of the house 6 times since last March. Come on then, lay out me holiday outfit. Straw sandals, argyle socks, +4s, silk shirt and the blazer with the RAF badge on it.
0: I think you look best in the Oxford University blazer.
1: Yes, I think you're right. Now, the Cambridge blazer looks rather chic when it's been cleaned up. It's, I think, the Cambridge University with the old Etonian tie. I mean, plastic Mac.

0: Now then, Sid James Mystery Tours, 22A High Street, East Cheam. Well, that's 2022. Where's 22A then?
1: It's not there.
0: I can see it's not there. That's why I said, where is it? Why don't you listen? And get your feet off me plastic Mac.
1: You shouldn't have it so long.
0: I like it long. Do you mind? What's the point in having a plastic Mac if your turnips get wet? If you're going to have a Mac, have a big one. Now get your feet off. You'll have the welded seams coming apart. Now then, 22A. Go and ask somebody.
1: It's raining.
0: What difference does that make? They're not going to not know just because it's raining.
1: Now, wait a minute. Would that be it?
0: Would what be it?
1: Over there, in between 22 and 24, there's a gap.
0: That's right, that's the bomb site.
1: Well, there's a shed on it.
0: He's right, there is a shed on it. Well done, have a wine gum. No sign of life over there. Wait a minute, there's a flap coming down. Oh, yes, yes. There he is behind the counter, look at him. Looks like a dirty great spider in the middle of his web. Come on, me old fly, let's go and see what it's all about.
1: Well, I see he's got some customers already. We'll have to get in the queue if we're going to do it. Yes, of course.
2: There we are, sir. Two tickets for the Grand Mystery Tour. Leaving here in 10 minutes.
3: Where are we going?
2: I can't tell you that. Wouldn't be a mystery tour then, would it? You have to chance your luck. That'll be 35 and sixpence each, please.
3: It says 17 and six on your board.
2: You want to come back, don't you? You're going to stand over there by the others. We'll leave as soon as we sold all the tickets. The next gent, please.
0: So you're at it again, eh?
2: Oh, hello, Hancock. I haven't seen you for days. How's the tortoise I sold you?
0: It hasn't moved since I put it in the garden.
2: Hasn't moved?
0: Not a step. I haven't even seen it yet. I haven't seen its head or its legs. I picked it up and shook it this morning. There's nothing in there.
2: Of course there's something in there.
0: I don't care about something in there. Is there a tortoise in there?
2: Well, there should be.
0: Well, I don't think there is. I looked into the front and I could see right out through his leg holes.
2: Well, perhaps he was curled up.
0: They don't curl up.
2: Well, give him a chance. He's only a baby. He's still growing. He hasn't filled the shell up yet.
0: The shell goes with him. There's nothing in there. I've been poking sticks in through every hole and there's nothing in there.
2: Oh, well, if you've been doing that, it explains it. He must have got a bit niggly. He probably lifted up a shell and ran for it.
0: Well, I'm not satisfied. I want my money back.
2: Oh, I'm sorry, boy. I never return money. You ought to know that.
0: Well, give me another one, then. And no cheating. I want one with a head and four legs poking out.
2: You're too late, boy. I'm not in the tortoise trade anymore. They live too long.
0: What a poltroon this man is. How can you tell how old a tortoise is?
1: You count the rings on its back.
0: That's a tree.
1: Oh, you count its teeth.
0: That's for horses.
1: Well, you can't be right all the time.
0: No, no, you're quite right, William. I wish I'd never taken him in. Look, I wish to speak to Sydney, so you amuse yourself. Stand there and count the nails up the side of the shed.
1: One, two, three, four.
0: No, no, to yourself, eh? Quietly. There's a good lad. Well, now, Sydney.
2: Yeah, well, hurry up and get it over. I got a business to run. What can I do for you?
0: These tours of yours, what's the fiddle?
2: There's no fiddle. It's a genuine, legitimate business. I run mystery tours. That's all there is to it. How many tickets do you want?
0: Wait a minute. Let's cut aside some of the mystery first. How does it work?
2: Well, I got prices of tours ranging from $5 right up to 35 and a tanner. You pay me the money and I'll give you a tour.
0: That sounds all right. I'll have 2 5-shilling ones.
2: And a very wise choice you've made. A delightful tour you've chosen there. Not as long as the 35 and sixpenny one, of course, but nevertheless interesting.
0: Good. When do we start?
2: As soon as you like.
0: All right, then. I'll go now.
2: All right, then. Cheerio.
0: Cheerio. What do you mean, cheerio?
2: Well, you said you were off.
0: But where's the guide?
2: I'm the guide.
0: Well, aren't you coming with us?
2: No, I can't leave the office.
0: Well, how can you guide us, then?
2: Oh, that's easy. You turn left at the traffic lights, up the high street, first left, second right, first left round the gasworks, over the railway bridge, past the reservoir, round the back of the town hall, up the alleyway, and back here.
0: That's not much of a tour, is it?
2: Well, what do you expect for a dollar?
0: No, I suppose so. Oh, all right, then where's the coach?
2: What coach?
0: The coach that we tour in.
2: I didn't say anything about a coach. You got to walk.
0: But I can do that for nothing. I don't have to pay you five bob to walk up the high street.
2: Oh, yes, if you want to wander around aimlessly. Here, you're paying for the organization. I've taken great care in drawing up a carefully detailed itinerary.
0: Oh, there's an itinerary.
2: Certainly. All good tours have an itinerary.
1: 198.
0: Pardon?
1: There's 198 nails on this side.
0: Thank you very much. Now, count the nails on the other side, then you can start on the knot holes.
1: Right.
0: Good. Now, where is this itinerary?
2: Here we are. Tour number 5, East Chimai Street and the shops. Leave here at 1 o'clock. 1:02, stop at the shoe shop and watch the blokes mending shoes in the windows. 13:03, all back in line to start all over again.
0: Hang on, I want more than a minute to watch the shoemenders. They wouldn't have more than a quarter tip on in that time.
2: Sorry, it's a strict timetable. You can't hold up the tour for individual members. You'll have to catch up the others outside the chemist shop.
0: What, and miss the greengrocers?
2: Sorry, that's the way it goes. Now then, 13:04, stop at the butcher's shop and watch the sausages coming out of the machine.
0: That'll be an attraction.
2: Yeah, well, I've laid it all on with Addy the Butcher. He makes a special batch of sausages for the benefit of my clients. Now, we allow 2 minutes for that, then 13:06, back in line for refreshments.
0: Oh, we get refreshments?
2: Oh, yes, all arranged. I've organized it with the caterers for special parties up to 30.
0: What do we get?
2: A glass of Cherryade each at the sweet shop. Now then, you got 2 minutes to get that down you, then a quick tour of the shop windows in King Street, walk past the gasworks, round the reservoir, round the back of the town hall. By this time, we might be a bit tight on the schedule, so you'll probably have to gallop the last half mile to be back here by 13:10.
0: And that's it, is it? That's the 5 shilling mystery tour.
2: I reckon it's a fantastic value for a dollar.
0: You do?
2: Certainly. I realize it's not as comprehensive as some of the more expensive ones, but it's not bad for the money. It fulfills a certain demand in the popular price range.
0: You may be right, but personally, I mean, this is only my opinion, you realize.
2: Quite.
0: I mean, personally, speaking as a layman, I would say at first sight...
2: Yes?
0: Without going into it, of course.
2: Of course.
0: I would say that without a doubt, this is the biggest take-on I've ever come across.
2: Well, everybody's entitled to their own opinion. Now then, are you going on the tour or not? Because you better get on the queue forming over there by the sand bin. They'll be off in 5 minutes, as soon as we get a full load.
0: I'm not tramping around East Cheam looking in shop windows. What other tours have you got?
2: Well, there's the 7 and 6 Class A tour.
0: What's that?
2: That's the same as the other one, only you walk a little slower. The 10 bob deluxe tour, the windows you're looking at a much better class of shop. Then we have
0: Don't go on. Am I to take it you're running about 12 mystery tours with not a single coach?
2: I can't afford any. The season's only just started.
0: Well, I want my money back. I am a dissatisfied customer.
2: How can you be dissatisfied? You haven't been in a tour yet.
0: I've been up and down this town thousands of times, and I know it's as miserable an experience as one could wish to find. Give me my money back or I shall cause trouble.
2: Yeah, I'll tell you what I'll do. Look, the estimated turnover of this company is 50,000 nicker a year. But as I know you, I will sell you half a share for 10 bob.
0: 10 bob? 10 bob?
2: All right, 7 and 6. I'm not going any lower. Here, sign here.
0: Wait a minute, there's something fishy here. Why should you have a contract already drawn up? Look at it. 27 pages of illuminated parchment. This must have cost you more than 7 and 6. What's the catch?
2: Catch? There's no catch. Look, you're quite right. I can't give all my time to this little number. I've got so many other interests. I need somebody like you to take it over from me. It'll have to go. I would sooner you, a friend of the family, than a stranger. Now, here we are. I will give you 51% of the company controlling interest. I will keep 49%. Then it's yours, and I can't do anything you don't agree with.
0: That's true. 51 beats 49. Has the company got all the trimmings, office and all that?
2: Certainly.
0: Has it got a long table with a big hammer at the end?
2: Yeah. You'll be sitting at the end in your black coat and your striped trousers, managing director, intercom, send in Miss Crint. It's all there.
0: For 7 and 6?
2: Yeah.
0: It's a deal. I've always fancied the big hammer. TH, there's SJ and BK to see you. Marvellous. Big row of notepads and 3 secretaries with funny glasses on. That's me, mate. Where do I sign?
2: Here, here, and there. And we need a witness.
0: Bill? Oh, where's he gone? I bet he's gone off picking up bus tickets again. Where is he?
1: 98 nails and 33 knot holes. Shall I count the nails on the roof now?
0: In a minute. Sign this.
1: What is it?
0: Mind your own business. Sign it.
1: Oh, all right.
0: Oh, come on now. No printing. Real writing.
1: What do you mean, joining all the letters together?
0: Yes.
1: All right, then. William Kerr. There.
0: Nothing like it. Could be anything. Looks like a line on a temperature chart.
2: All right, it's good enough for me. Well, there it is. You now own a controlling interest in Sid James Mystery Tours Limited.
0: Thank you very much. What do we do first, then?
2: Get a good lawyer.
4: What for?
2: The police are after this firm.
0: The police?
2: Certainly. What do you expect? Running a mystery tour firm without any coaches. That's fraud. You ought to be ashamed of yourself.
0: What can I do about it?
2: You'll have to buy a coach.
0: It'll cost over £5,000.
2: It's got nothing to do with me. You're the boss. I just collect 49% of the profits.
0: I can't find £5,000 for a coach.
2: How much can you find?
0: Oh, if I sold everything, about £1,000.
2: Well, I don't know why I should help you, a frauder like you. And as you're a friend of the family, I might be able to get hold of one.
0: Where from?
2: Sid James Scottish Tours Limited. They got a second-hand one going for £1,000, nigger. I might be able to persuade the board of directors to let you have it.
0: I see. Sid James Scottish Tours have got a coach.
2: Oh, yes.
0: They probably bought it for what? 200?
2: Somewhere around that. Of course, it's an old one.
0: Oh, naturally. An open one, I expect, with solid tyres.
2: Yeah, that's right.
0: Vintage what? 1926?
2: 1917.
0: 17. Very good year for motor coaches, that was. Shall I tell you something? I'm not as dim as I look, and I am not buying it. I'm going to liquidate this firm as from now.
2: You can't.
0: I can. I own 51% of the shares.
2: Oh, yes. Those are A shares, not B shares.
0: Oh. All right, come on, how does it work?
2: Well, look, you only own investing shares. Now, that entitles you to put money into the firm. I own all the voting shares, which entitles me to take money out. And you can't liquidate without the permission of the voting shareholders, and I withhold it.
0: That means the police are after you as well.
2: Oh, no, I'm in the clear. I got it in the minutes. Here it is. Saturday morning, extraordinary general meeting held outside the shed. The chief voting shareholder called upon the chief investing shareholder to invest in a coach, and he refused. That would clear me in any court of law.
0: I see. So what it amounts to is this. I've either got to buy from you for £1,000 a coach that's only worth 200, or I go to prison, and if I buy the coach, you take 49% of the profits. And I paid you 7 and 6 to put myself in this powerful position.
2: That's about the size of it.
0: Bill, how would you like to buy a company for 5 shillings?
1: No, thanks.
0: 2 and 6.
1: I don't want to go to prison.
0: How did you know? I thought you were counting the nails on the roof.
1: I was listening.
0: Why don't you mind your own business?
2: Well, what about it, then?
0: I don't appear to have any choice, do I?
2: No, not really.
0: Very well, I shall buy the coach. Here's your check.
2: Car.
0: I shall build this company up and recoup my losses by honest means. I'll build it into one of the biggest coach tour companies in the country by sheer hard work and perseverance. Then, at the end of 5 years, you want to buy it back off me.
2: No, I won't.
0: Why not?
2: Our license is up in a week.
1: I told you shouldn't sign anything without reading it.
0: Oh, shut up. It's all your fault. Counting knot holes instead of advising me. Got a week now to try and get our money back. Go on, get out of it, you rat bag. Go on. Go and get that coach. You're driving it. I know. We'll get some Americans off the boat train. Good afternoon, ladies and gentlemen, visiting our shores from the far-off Americas, and welcome to East Cheam, Surrey, England, Europe. My name is Anthony, and I shall be your guide for this tour of East Cheam and the surrounding districts. And I'm sure all you American ladies and gentlemen find much of interest to you in this historic and beautiful slice of ye old Merry England.
5: Hey, these seats are hard, Mac.
0: Exactly why I thought they might appeal to you, sir. You see, this coach is the original coach that Dick Turpin held up on his ride to Grimsby to welcome home the Herring Fleet.
5: Gee, did you hear that, Hortense?
6: Oh, I certainly did, Mervyn. Say, isn't that the cutest thing?
0: Well, now, if you'll have your cameras at the ready, we'll have 100 weight of used film piled up at the back there before we get to the end of the high street. Right you are, Sir William. Off we go.
1: Right you are, LD, Roger and all that. What?
5: Hey, is he a real lord?
0: What, him? Lord Kerr? Oh, my goodness me, yes, yes. 17th Earl of West Chiswick. Very old family. He's on his halls from Eton, you know. I suggest big tips for him at the end. He's got a castle to keep up, you know.
5: Oh, yeah, sure, sure. You hear that, Hortense? A real lord driving the coach for us.
6: Oh, gee, Mervyn, honey. Just wait till the Women's Guild hear about this back in Grand Rapids, GA.
0: As we pass along this historic high street mentioned in the Doomsday Book compiled by Alfred the Great, the well-known king, in 793... at the request of the barons at Runnymede near Ascot Racetrack.
5: Yeah, I thought that was King William the...

0: lies with India and the British Commonwealth. Turn left here, Sir William.
1: Right you are, old bean. Shall be done.
0: I'd like you to note the local tradesmen in their quaint shops as they carry on their ancient traditional crafts. Notice the centuries of skill that have gone into the way the old clockmaker levers open another crate of watches from Switzerland. Note the loving care devoted by the local butcher on the many sides of roast beef of old England, specially frozen for us in the Argentine. And the natives' love of their traditional dishes and local foods is evident in the grocer's shop, piled high with processed cheese, tinned fruit and frozen vegetables. Over the bridge across the picturesque polluted river, down which floats impressive mountains of detergent foam, we can see the local housewives attending to their weekly wash. Note the weary slump of their shoulders as they lean forward and peer through the little glass portholes to see if their sheets are done yet. Over there on the right, we are passing one of our largest public buildings, a typical example of the more obsolete and generally accepted ugly periods of Victorian architecture, built in 1957. That tree you see over there with the railings round it is the Greenbelt area of this district. Thanks to the great public spirit of the council and local businessmen, no one is allowed to build on it, and it will be preserved for the benefit and enjoyment of the public for all time. That concludes the first half of the tour. We will now stop at this picturesque, lead-lighted, low-roof, brass-filled horror known as Nan's Pantry for a farmhouse tea.
2: Gee, Mervyn, just think, we're going to have a real English tea.
3: Yeah, Hortense, and I hear they make it in a strange way over here. It's all loose and slopping about instead of in bags.
2: Oh, what a shame. Well, maybe they can't afford the tea bags.
3: Yeah, I guess that's it.
2: Mervyn, now's your chance. Ask the gentleman.
3: Oh, yeah, sure. Excuse me, Anthony.
0: Merv?
3: I wonder if I could get a shot of my wife standing next to the English me lord.
0: Oh, why, certainly, by all means. Sir William?
4: Yes?
0: Yes. It'll cost you half a dollar.
3: Half a dollar? That's 50 cents.
0: 50 cents. Seven and a tops a dollar, that's 3 and 7. Yes, that's right. Yes, yes. Half a dollar, one Oxford scholar.
4: Now, how would you like me to pose, old American bean?
3: Hey, what's this? Ain't you got a monocle?
0: Oh, they don't all wear monocles, you know. Oh, dear me, no. No, only the ones with the duff eyes.
3: Oh, yeah. Well, I guess it'll be all right. Now hold it, your lordship. Yeah, that's fine. Thank you very much.
4: Oh, don't mention yourself, sport pleasures. Yes, indeed, us.
0: In you go, everybody, for the farmhouse tea. Everybody back on the coach in 15 minutes. Well, how do you think it's going?
5: Well, we seem to be enjoying it.
0: I can't think why. A load of old rubbish we've shown them. It's a bit of a liberty, you know, £3.10 each.
5: Well, we've got to get our money back somehow.
0: That's true. Needs must, I suppose. Come on, let's nip in the hand and rack it. I can't stand that horrible tea she serves up.
6: Excuse me?
0: Oh, in Nan's pantry with the rest. If you hurry, you'll be just in time for a cup of varnish and a jam lardy.
6: I'm not on the tour. I'm from the London Transport Executive.
0: Oh, I see. The rival mob, eh?
6: Is this your coach?
0: This is so. I'm the owner.
6: That's all we wanted to know. Constable, arrest these two men.
0: I beg your pardon. On what charge?
6: On a charge of stealing this vehicle from the London Transport Permanent Museum. We've been looking for this one for weeks.
0: Oh, this can be explained, I assure you.
6: I sincerely hope for your sake that it can. Take them away, Constable.
0: I protest. You see, when I say I'm the owner of the coach, that's not exactly true. It's owned by a company, you see.
5: Yeah, but you're the managing director of the company, aren't you?
0: Why don't you shut up?
6: I think that settles it. Come along now, son.
0: Oh, what can you do?
7: And over on the left, you'll be interested to see the oldest municipal jail in these parts. Working in the fields, you can see the first offenders. Not dangerous, but nevertheless put out of the reach of the temptations of crime and doing a service towards the economy of their country by even spuds.
3: Hey, Hortense, that fellow with a shovel, isn't he the guide from that last tour we made?
2: Yeah, and that's the English milord next to him. Hey, Mervyn, take a shot of them, honey.
0: Do you mind? Get your telescopic lens off my person, uncouth heathens. Go on, mind your own business. Go on home before I throw a spud at you. And as for you, James, you wait till I get out. You better take the longest tour you've got. I'll have you wait. Bill, throw a cauliflower at him.
2: Oh, gosh, what a nasty man.
7: Yeah, well, you get criminals in all countries, don't you? Now then, continuing the £8.12 and 6 tour, we see on the right the outskirts of Sherwood Forest where Robin Hood did sport with Maid Marian in days of yore. And on the left is the very

0: That was Hancock's Half Hour, starring Tony Hancock with Sidney James, Bill Kerr, Warren Mitchell, Mavis Villers, and Errol MacKinnon. Theme and incidental music composed and conducted by Wally Stott. Alan Simpson and Ray Galton wrote the script, and the program, which was recorded, was produced by Tom Ronald.
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0: Marie.
1: Oh, Marie.
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1: Oh, Marie.
0: In your arms, I'm longing to be.
1: Longing to be.
0: Baby.
1: Baby.
0: Tell me you love me.
1: Tell

0: somebody love me.
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0: Hey, Marie.
1: Hey, Sammy. Come here, boy. Where, Marie? Where, Marie? Where, Marie? One is on her. She bears her birthday. Farmer to me. Farmer to me. Oh, no, no, no, no, no, no. Oh, no, no, no, no, no, the bracciata, oh, no, no, the bracciata, bracciata, oh, no, no, oh, no, no, the bracciata, come on, boy, what's the matter? Oh, no, no, the bracciata. One is on now. She pays everything. Ha, ha, ha, ha. How much do you mean?

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Tonight we're going to enjoy a mix of big band and swing band music together with the best trad jazz, just like this.

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0: Recorded in 1927, Ross Deluxe Syncopators with vocals by Frank Houston, Florida Rhythm, written by Robert Cloud. That vocal gig must have been the easiest vocal gig he ever got, because his vocals were I've Got a Feeling sung twice. That was it, in 2 minutes and 41 seconds of music. Wow, hope he got paid extra for that. And the Swing Jazz Parade with the Shelton Brooks tune Some of These Days.
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0: Just to prove that you can't play too much Scott Joplin, that's Amy Isler with Stop Time Rag, written by Scott Joplin. Now, the next track comes from an LP from 1955. It's Louis Armstrong, and it's a part of his 1955 European concerts. The tune is written by Heinrich Frentzen. I have to apologise for it at the start because it's one of those LPs where there's no clear gap between tracks. So even though you can look on the LP and think that there is, there isn't, and they bleed from one to the other. So it's going to start out, and it's a bit of a Russian roulette whether I actually get it at the start of the song. So we'll all cross our fingers and we'll hope and we'll see what we get from this. But it is a terrific track.
1: Song that we picked up from some of the cats while we were touring Germany called Huzzah Kazan.

Not bad reproduction for its time, given it was in mono, and also it was a live recording, which usually messes up the sound quality, but that's not too bad. The LP is called Ambassador Satch, and the little liner notes here tell a bit of the story. It's called The Faithful Hussar, and it was a melody Louis Armstrong picked up during the time in Germany. He liked it so well that he played it from time to time during the rest of the tour, but he could never remember the name of the song. So when he introduced it at the start, he called it the Hussar Cazzaro, but in fact, it's the Faithful Hussar. That's quite a good LP. I might dig a few more tracks out for them, that one, in coming weeks. Naomi and Her Handsome Devils. My goodness.

Mart Britt and His Orchestra from 1928, Goose Creek Stomp. It's known otherwise as the Weary Blues, and it was written by Mart Britt. And Naomi and Her Handsome Devils. Now, my colleague Lynn Woods is a collector of songs where they sing the verse, which is not always the case. So, Lynn, there's another one, Sugar, from Naomi and Her Handsome Devils. It was written by Marcio Pinkard, Edna Alexander, and Sydney Mitchell.

I don't know that George and Ira Gershwin, when they wrote that song, realised what the modern definition of Zoom was going to be, but there you go. Slap That Bass was the Mellotones, which is an Australian group. The singer is Philip Sametz. Benny Goodman and his orchestra with Helen Forrest on vocals. And back in the day, I've put the CD away now, but that would have been in the 40s. And I suppose they were pretty good at finding the old songs and swinging them in those days. And Yours Is My Heart Alone was a pretty old song, even in the 1940s. Benny Goodman with Helen Forrest. The man who was dubbed the King of Jazz, which was a bit of a stretch, I would have thought, Paul Whiteman, although he introduced a number of really red-hot musicians and singers, including Bing Crosby and my hero Bix Beiderbecke. But here he is with his swing group from 1938, vocals by Jack Teagarden and the Four Modern Airs.

0: The Darktown Strutters Ball, of course, recorded in 1927 by Miff Mole and his Molars, and it was written by Shelton Brooks. Paul Whiteman and his swing, wing group. That's easy for you to say, with the vocals by Jack Teagarden and the Four Modernaires. Aunt Hager's Blues, which was written by W.C. Handy and J. Tim Brim.
1: 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You said, love you. They'll still hate you, but at least you tried. At Deaf Children Australia, we're helping young deaf people reach their potential at school and in life. 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
0: Bud Freeman and his Summa Cum Laude Orchestra.

Harlem Twist, written by Duke Ellington and Bubba Miley, played by Red Nichols and his orchestra, and Bud Freeman and his Summa Cum Laude orchestra with Oh Baby. The 10th Avenue Jazz Band.

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I remember it all started in 1929 when me and Diana came to Alaska to homestead some of that free government land. 40 miles from the nearest

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Well, it was Gatlinburg in mid-July, and I just hit town and my throat was dry. I thought I'd stop and have myself a brew at an old saloon on a street of mud. There at a table dealing stud sat the dirty mangy dog that named me Sue. Well, I knew that snake was my own sweet dad from a worn-out picture that my mother'd had. And I knew that scar on his cheek and his evil eye. He was big and bent and gray and old, and I looked at him and my blood ran cold. And I said, my name is Sue. How do you do? How you gonna die? Yeah, that's what I told him. Well, I hit him hard right between the eyes, and he went down, but to my surprise, come up with a knife and cut off a piece of my ear. But I busted a chair right across his teeth, and we crashed through the wall and into the street, kicking and a-gouging in the mud and the blood and the beer. I tell you, I've fought tougher men, but I really can't remember when. He kicked like a mule and he bit like a crocodile. I heard him laugh and then I heard him cuss, and he went for his gun to pull mine first. He stood there looking at me and I saw him smile. And he said, son, this world is rough, and if a man's gonna make it, he's gotta be tough. And I know I wouldn't be there to help you along. So I give you that name and I said goodbye. I knew you'd have to get tough or die. And it's that name that helped to make you strong. Yeah. He said, now you just fought one hell of a fight, and I know you hate me and you got the right to kill me now, and I wouldn't blame you if you do. But you ought to thank me before I die for the gravel in your guts and the spit in the eye, cause I'm the that named you Sue. What could I do? I got all choked up and I threw down my gun, called him a paw and he called me a son, and I come away with a different point of view. And I think about him now and then, every time I try and every time I win. And if I ever have a son, I think I'm gonna name him Bill or George, anything but Sue. I still ain't that man. All right, thank you very much. Just before we ask the Statler brothers to come back out, we'd like to ask the Carter family and Carl to help us out on a fine spiritual. We've got a lot of requests to do. Peace in the Valley.

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0: he come home, his politicking done. 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

Indeed, we invite you to be our guest. That was Ewan McGregor, Emma Thompson, and a whole lot of other people from the movie soundtrack of Beauty and the Beast. But right now, here's a gentleman you'll remember. He had a huge hit in 1969 called Smiley, Ronnie Burns.

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If you can't cook, I'm going home to mother. Jeff Jersey is going all the very best.

That is indeed true, isn't it? All you need is love, the Anita Kerr singers. And before that, Ronnie Burns with Maggie Mine, a 1971 song from Ronnie, produced and co-written by Mr. Johnny Young. Here's a little bit of music from a gentleman called Kai Winding.

Begin the Begin. That was Julio Iglesias. What a great singer he is. And before that, Caroline O'Connor, and she was ably backed by the National Symphony Orchestra with Irving Berlin's I Got the Sun in the Morning and, you know what, the Moon at Night.

0: Australian flautist Don McGregor and a piece called Summer Samba, or also you may know it as So Nice. Well, it was, wasn't it? And you're with Radio Eastern, on air 24/7 via FM, and of course we're streaming right around the world on the internet.
1: I'm John Walker with today's movie trivia. In 1919, 18-year-old Walt Disney teamed up with UBI Works to produce a series of cartoons entitled Alice in Cartoonland. The Walt Disney Company was founded in 1923, and in 1927, Walt came up with the idea for an animated mouse called Mortimer Mouse. His wife Lillian convinced him to change it to Mickey Mouse. In 1937, Disney won a special Oscar for the first full-length animation, Snow White and the Seven Dwarfs. Bill Hanna and Joe Barbara created Tom and Jerry in 1939. The first Best Picture Oscar for an animation was awarded in 1991 for Disney's Beauty and the Beast. Mel Blanc, who played the voice of Bugs Bunny, was allergic to carrots. With today's movie trivia, I'm John Walker.
0: And talking about Disney, gosh, they've come a long way since then, haven't they? Here's an example of how far. This is a song from their animated feature, The Jungle Book, and it's sung for us by none other than Beach Boy, Brian Wilson.

0: Way down in Bowling Green, I'm reliably informed that Bowling Green is a city in the U.S. state of Kentucky. That was the Everly Brothers, of course, and a hit from 1967. Before that, Brian Wilson and the Bare Necessities from The Jungle Book.
1: Sometimes it can seem impossible to find the time to be active, but increases in daily activity can come from small changes made throughout your day. They all add up. Remember that some activity is better than none, and more is better than a little. So try to think about how you can incorporate more physical activity into every day. You could also play with your children in an active way, or walk or play with pets.
2: This program is funded by the Australian Government Department of Health and Ageing.

0: The Mellotones certainly have it together, don't they? That was the Mellotones with Janet Seidel, and I've heard that song before, but I don't think it sounded quite as good as that before. Remember the main event? Well, that was a concert which featured Olivia Newton-John, John Farnham and Anthony Waller some years ago now. Well, here's a track from the recording from that concert. I'm afraid Olivia has to take a back seat because John Farnham and Anthony Waller join forces for this medley, That's Life and Bad Habits.
1: That's life!

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I've got a good mop and a ladder and, well, I can do all sorts of things.

It's amazing what you see when you're cleaning windows. My goodness me, yes. And in fact, when that song was co-penned by George Formby, who recorded it back in 1936 for a film called Keep Your Seats, Please, it was banned by the BBC because they felt that it was just too racy, wouldn't do for the Duke, sir. Joe Brown was singing on this occasion. Now here's a lovely song from Judith Durham from her album Mona Lisa's. It's Adios, Amor. Goodbye, my love.

Yes, it was Tammy Wynette who told us to stand by your man. It was released in 1968 and written by Tammy Wynette as well. It was her most successful recording. Judith Durham before that with Adios Amor, or Goodbye My Love. Here's the Glee cast to sing it. The Glee cast comes from a television series. And Our Day Will Come.

Well, I'm going to take you back again in time to 1980. You'll remember this one. It was an odd one, out of left field. Number one in Australia for 8 weeks from November 1980 and number one in 15 other countries. The name of the singer is Joe Dolce. He was born in the US to Italian-American parents but came to Australia in 1978. Not a very complimentary fella.

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Davy, Davy Crockett, king of the wild frontier. 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
1: If the dead are not raised, let's eat and drink, for tomorrow we die. What is the point of serving the Lord? What is the point of sacrifice? If there's no resurrection, there's no motive for service, for sacrificial, enduring, suffering service.
2: Hi, this is Phil Johnson, and you found Grace to You, the Bible teaching ministry of John MacArthur. For 56 years, John was the pastor teacher of Grace Community Church in Sun Valley, California. And for all of that time, he was the featured Bible teacher with Grace to You. And in fact, Grace to You will always exclusively feature John MacArthur's verse-by-verse Bible teaching. We're grateful for John's legacy of expositing Scripture in a way that was timeless. He did not load his sermons with illustrations tied to current events, but he consistently used the Scriptures themselves to interpret Scripture. And the Word of God never changes, and so by focusing on simply making the meaning of the Bible clear, John MacArthur's teaching ministry remains as practical and as edifying today as it has always been. As you may be aware, John went to heaven last year. In fact, it was 1 year ago today. And as a timely way to reflect on our eternal hope in Christ, the hope that has already become a reality for John, we're looking to a series by John MacArthur that reminds us that for the Christian who dies, the end is not the end. And that's the title of this series from 1 Corinthians 15, The End Is Not the End. And so with his message called What the Resurrection Means for You, here is Grace to You Bible teacher John MacArthur.
1: We are returning to the 15th chapter of 1 Corinthians, and I want to read you verses 29 to 34 as the setting for the Word of God. Otherwise, what will those do who are baptized for the dead? If the dead are not raised at all, why then are they baptized for them? Why are we also in danger every hour? I affirm, brethren, by the boasting in you which I have in Christ Jesus our Lord, I die daily. If from human motives I fought with wild beasts at Ephesus, what does it profit me? If the dead are not raised, let us eat and drink, for tomorrow we die. Do not be deceived. Bad company corrupts good morals. Become sober-minded as you ought, and stop sinning, for some have no knowledge of God. I speak this to your shame. That is a fascinating, fascinating little section. A number of questions and a very serious warning and indictment. Just exactly what is going on here? We find that he sees this as an incentive on three levels. An incentive, a compelling incentive on three levels. Very fascinating portion of Scripture. Let me help you to see what those levels are. First of all, I think Paul is saying here that the fact that we will be who we are in glorified forms, we will be eternally ourselves, but in perfected reality in heaven, both soul and body, is a motivation to salvation. So you see, if we deny resurrection, we lose this great salvation incentive. There's a second incentive here that I think the Apostle Paul lays out for us, about which there is really no doubt. It's in verses 30 to 32. Why are we also in danger every hour? I affirm, brethren, by the boasting in you which I have in Christ Jesus our Lord, I die daily. If from human motives I fought with wild beasts at Ephesus, what does it profit me? If the dead are not raised, let's eat and drink, for tomorrow we die. What is the point of serving the Lord? What is the point of sacrifice? Why am I doing this? Why am I living my entire life in danger every hour? What is the purpose of dying every day? Why don't I just eat and drink and die? If there's no resurrection, there's no motive for service, for sacrificial, enduring, suffering service. And Paul served in the boldest way. He even identified himself as a soldier, as a warrior, as a boxer, as a wrestler, as a runner. Paul and the other apostles basically lived in peril their entire life. At any hour, a blow of persecution could strike them down and did eventually. Why am I living like this? Why am I risking my life? Why am I in danger every moment from the very moment of my conversion when I was immediately viewed by the Jews as a traitor? Why did I have to be let down over the wall to escape the plotting of the Jews way back in Damascus at the very beginning of my Christian life? Why have I endured all the things that are listed in the letter to the Corinthians, the second letter to the Corinthians? Why do I have to be afflicted in every way? Why do I have to be persecuted, struck down? Why am I always carrying about in the body the dying of Jesus? Why is this necessary? Why is death working in me all the time? Why do I need to be in prison? Why am I being falsely accused? Why am I being shipwrecked, spending night and day in the ocean? Why have I been beaten with rods so many times and whipped by the Jews? And why, verse 31, I affirm, brethren, by the boasting in you which I have in Christ Jesus our Lord, I die daily. That's not some mystical spiritual thing. Literally, he says, I expect every day to die, to actually die. When he says, I affirm, this is a Greek particle that introduces an oath. He is literally giving an oath. I'm giving you an oath, and I have a right to declare this. I die every day. Why am I doing this? So that I can boast in your faith if we don't rise. It isn't that he's proud of himself. It is that he is grateful for the work the Lord has done. The phrase, I die daily, or the statement, I die daily, is very, very strong. He is really saying, I swear that every day for your sakes, I stand at death's door. Why in the world am I doing this if there's no resurrection? What's the point of putting my life on the line? It makes no sense. And he even refers to one particular incident in verse 32. If from human motives I fought, or literally humanly speaking, I fought with wild beasts at Ephesus, what does it profit me? Now, what's he talking about here? We don't really have anything in the book of Acts or in the record of Paul's life that indicates that he was thrown into an arena with wild beasts at Ephesus. But in the 19th chapter of the book of Acts, we do read this in verse 23. When he was in Ephesus, there was no small disturbance. A man named Demetrius, a silversmith who made silver shrines of Artemis, the god or goddess of the Ephesians, was bringing no little business to the craftsmen. These he gathered together with the workmen of similar trades and said, "Men, you know that our prosperity depends on this business. You see and hear that not only in Ephesus, but in almost all of Asia, this Paul has persuaded and turned away a considerable number of people, saying that gods made with hands are no gods at all. Not only is there danger that this trade of ours fall into disrepute, but also that the temple of the great goddess Artemis be regarded as worthless, and that she whom all of Asia and the world worship will even be dethroned from her magnificence." When they heard this, they were filled with rage. They began crying out, saying, "Great is Artemis of the Ephesians." The city was filled with confusion. They rushed with one accord into the theater where Paul was, dragging along Gaius and Aristarchus, Paul's traveling companions from Macedonia. And when Paul wanted to go into the assembly, the disciples would not let him. You know the story of his escape. Is that what he's referring to? Is it that sort of metaphoric, wild beasts? Or was there some other time when he actually was thrown into an arena with wild beasts? Could be either. There's no reason to necessarily assign this to the incident I read in Acts 19. It may well be that he was actually thrown into an arena with wild animals, much like Daniel. There are legends about that. There is a legend that, and maybe it's borrowed from Daniel, that Paul was put in an arena with wild beasts, and the wild beasts treated him the same way the lions treated Daniel. They just sat there and never attacked. The word used here is the kind of description that we see connected to the gladiators who fought the lions in the arena. We don't know. Whatever it is, Paul says, why am I doing this? Why am I living every day on the edge? Humanly speaking, this doesn't profit me. What's the point of this? Why am I bearing in my body the marks of Christ? Galatians 6:17. If the dead are not raised, come on, let's just eat and drink, for tomorrow we die. Let's just be hedonists. That language, by the way, is directly quoted from Isaiah 22:13, where it is an expression of the hedonism of apostate Israel. Apostate Israel was so hedonistic in Isaiah's day that they basically lived out this, eat, drink, tomorrow we die. The kind of hedonistic godlessness. Hey, if there's no resurrection, if I don't exist in the future, then why am I doing this? Why am I hoping for a reunion with the noblest and best of all humanity, those that have come to know the true God and live for Him? Why am I giving my life? Why am I sacrificing anything? It's foolish. If there is no resurrection, then let's live like animals. This is what was, I think, haunting Solomon in the writing of Ecclesiastes. Listen to the words of Ecclesiastes chapter 2. This is human wisdom, humanly speaking. There is nothing better for a man, Ecclesiastes 2:24, than to eat and drink and tell himself his labor is good. That's it. Eat and drink. That's all there is. Chapter 3, verse 12, I know there's nothing better than to rejoice and do good in one's lifetime, and that every man should eat and drink and see the good in his labor. In chapter 5, verse 18, here is what I have seen to be good and fitting, to eat and drink and enjoy oneself in all one's labor in which he toils under the sun during the few years of his life which God has given him, for this is his reward. That is absolute hedonistic cynicism. In the 8th chapter, in the 14th verse, we read, there is futility which is done on the earth. That is, there are righteous men to whom it happens according to the deeds of the wicked. On the other hand, there are evil men to whom it happens according to the deeds of the righteous. I say that this too is futility. So I commended pleasure, for there is nothing good for a man under the sun except to eat and to drink and to be merry, and this will stand by him in his toils throughout the days of his life which God has given him under the sun. Everything is under the sun. And if all there is what's under the sun and you're just protoplasm waiting to become manure, what's the point of serving God, sacrificing? Go then, chapter 9 of Ecclesiastes, verse 7. Eat your bread in happiness. Drink your wine with a cheerful heart. For God has already approved your works. Let your clothes be white all the time, and let not oil be lacking on your head. Enjoy life with the woman whom you love all the days of your fleeting life. For this is your reward under the sun. Jesus told us about a rich fool in Luke 12 who said, eat, drink, and be merry, for tomorrow we die. Classical literature is full of this. This infected the Greek world, the Roman world. Herodotus, the Greek historian, tells of a custom among the Egyptians. In social meetings among the rich, when the banquet is ended, a servant carries around to several guests a coffin in which there is a wooden image of a corpse carved and painted to resemble a dead person as nearly as possible. The wooden corpse is shown to each guest, and each guest is told, gaze here, drink, and be merry, for when you die, such shall you be. But if there is a resurrection, then there's every reason to serve and to receive a full reward. We will rise, 2 Corinthians 5. We know that if the earthly tent, which is our house, is torn down, we have a building from God, a house not made with hands, eternal in the heavens. Another eternal body, a resurrection body. But if there's no resurrection, there's no incentive for a reunion. So if you're just going to go out of existence, it's pointless. There's no incentive for service. If this is all there is, you might as well suck up all the pleasure you can. There's a third incentive that Paul mentions. Not only an incentive in the resurrection to salvation and service, but to sanctification. This is very important. Verses 33 and 34. Do not be deceived, and that is a very common warning. Galatians 6, 7, don't be deceived. What you sow, you'll reap. 1 Corinthians 6, 9, don't be deceived. James 1, don't be deceived. It's a present tense. It could be read, stop being deceived. Bad company corrupts good morals. Incredibly important statement. Bad company corrupts good morals. Now, you see the word company in English. I don't know what your version might say. But that is not really the best translation. The company is too benign a word. This is a much more profound word. It is the Greek word homilia, homilia. Its basic meaning is association, communion. In fact, it is used only here in the entire New Testament, but when it is used in the Greek Old Testament, the Septuagint, in Exodus 21:10, it has reference to marital intercourse. It's a very significant kind of association. But more than that, it is used again in the Old Testament, and only those two places, in Proverbs 7:21, and there it is translated, seductive speech. So what it is, it has overtones of seduction and even sexual behavior. This you must know. Bad associations, bad exposure to seductive speech, and in other Greek writers, it refers to a lecture or a lesson or even a sermon. We could sum it up and say this. Bad teaching corrupts good morals. Bad theology corrupts good morals. Bad associations corrupts good morals. What kind of associations are we talking about? The answer comes in Psalm 1. How blessed is the man who doesn't walk in the counsel of the wicked, nor stand in the path of sinners, nor sit in the seat of scoffers. You don't walk in the counsel of the wicked. You don't listen to their instruction. You don't stop and stand and connect with sinners. And you don't sit and be instructed by scoffers. Bad doctrine, bad perceptions, bad information corrupts good morals. And here's some bad information. There is no resurrection. That corrupts good morals. If you have the hope of Christ welcoming you into his presence, then you'll understand 1 John 3:3. Verse 2, we are the children of God now, but it hasn't yet appeared what we will be, but we know that when he will appear, we will be like him, a person recognizable, and we'll see him as he is, and everyone who has this hope on him purifies himself just as he is pure. The hope of resurrection, reunion with Christ is a purifying hope. Bad theology, bad instruction, bad teaching, bad belief corrupts good morals. People live their theology. They live their convictions. They live what they believe. Evil companions, evil associations expose you to bad theology, bad doctrine, and that corrupts good morals. So in verse 34, He says, become sober-minded as you ought and stop sinning. For some have no knowledge of God, and I speak this to your shame. If you're following these people who are completely ignorant of God and you're following their bad theology, you should be ashamed of yourself. Stop sinning. Wrong doctrine produces evil behavior. Thucydides tells how when the deadly, fatal plague came to Athens, people committed every unimaginable, shameful crime. He says they snatched every lustful pleasure because they believed life was short and there was no resurrection. They would have to pay no price for their vice. The Roman poet Horace wrote this, tell them to bring wines and perfumes and the two short-lived blossoms of the lovely rose, while circumstances and age and the black threads of the fates still allow us to do so. The fates, indulge. One of the most famous poets, Latin poets, is Catullus. You can Google him and you'll find some interesting things. Catullus wrote this, let us live, my Lesbia. Lesbia was his pseudonym for his lover, to whom he wrote a lot of poems that are still around. Let us live, my Lesbia, and let us love, and let us value the tales of austere old men at a single halfpenny, in other words, cheap and useless. Suns can set and then return again. But for us, when once our brief light sets, there is but one perpetual night through which we must forever sleep. Let's live, let's love before we go out of existence. Take away the thought of life to come, take away the thought of resurrection, take away the thought of accountability, take away the thought of punishment, take away the thought of reward, and life becomes a hedonistic disaster. A metaphor for that is simple and visible to all of us. Watch the news. When riots happen in an inner city and the people know that the police can't stop them, they tear the place down because they know there will be no consequences. The ultimate consequence, of course, for the unbeliever is hell. The ultimate hope for the believer is heaven. Both of those lay a heavy, heavy claim on how we live our lives. So, verse 34, become sober-minded. Think clearly. Live righteously. Stop sinning. Stop your shameful conduct. Does the resurrection matter? Of course it matters. We're going to live forever. The resurrection of Christ is a reality, and because he lives, we will live. Salvation, then, can be sought in the hope of resurrection reunion and resurrection life. Service can be given with suffering and even martyrdom because it will produce an eternal reward in the resurrection. Sanctification should be the goal of our lives here, purity, the goal of our lives here, because we will be rewarded eternally in the presence of the Lord. Anything less than this is a shameful deception. Lord, we thank you for your word. And Lord, we do understand that this life is a vapor that appears for a little time and vanishes away, and we live forever. We who are yours live forever with you. We pray that you will cause us to live in the light of heaven, anticipating the glorious reunions there with all the saints who've gone before, and including you, our blessed Christ, that we will live lives of sacrificial service, knowing that we'll be rewarded in your presence and able to cast our crowns at your feet, that we'll live lives of sanctification, being purified in the hope of that resurrection, which will unite us to you. We want to hear, well done, good and faithful servant. We thank you, Lord, for the promise of life that takes all the emptiness and uselessness of living under the sun away and replaces it with hope for how we live here, how we love here, how we serve here, will show up again in our eternal blessing, whereby we will be able to enjoy and glorify you forever and ever. May our hearts be eager to embrace the life that is to come. And may we hold lightly to the things of this world. These things we ask in the name of Christ. Amen.
2: 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So we've been looking at the sting of death that Christ defeated on the cross and the glorious hope of resurrection that he made possible. We call our current series, The End is Not the End. Now, throughout his many decades as a Bible teacher, John wrote dozens of books, and arguably the one that has been the most influential is The Gospel According to Jesus. It was John's love for the gospel of the Bible and his concern for people

0: 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And if you've benefited from these verse-by-verse lessons, perhaps a resource from John helped you understand and embrace the gospel for the first time. If that's the case, we'd love to hear your story. Email us at letters@gty.org. Now for John and the staff, be here for another 30 minutes of unleashing God's truth, one verse at a time, on the next Grace to You.
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2: Do you believe that anything exists now? 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Out of nothing, nothing comes. If there was ever a time when there was nothing, the only thing there could possibly be now would be nothing. If the equation is God or chance, the only possible solution, ladies and gentlemen, is God. Because chance can do nothing.
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0: Yes, indeed, a perfect boost. And before we even start on a lovely little bit of music for this morning's breakfast, Vic Roads advised that there is a tow truck allocation to Springvale Road, Nunawading, just near the Eastern Freeway there. No blocked roads, but you see those lights, you do need to go down to 40 or as best you can. Porter Street in Templestowe, that very busy intersection, another tow truck allocation there. So both of those are prime areas of traffic at this time of the morning. And I must admit, coming into the studio this morning, there was a lot of traffic around, so that's probably why these little tow trucks on Vic Roads website are popping up early. Planned works on the Craigieburn line today, but otherwise everybody on public transport say they are running to schedule. Well, don't you think it's time we got back to some music?
1: One, two, one, two, three, four.

0: At 7:10, there we had Bob Evans. You might know him as Kevin Mitchell from Jebediah, but he also recorded under the name of Bob Evans. And don't you think it's time? Triple J's Hottest 100 rated at 37 for 2006. Now, I can tell you that tomorrow, Wednesday the 15th of July, that's when EPC are holding the Circle of Care Community Expo, and it's titled Dying to Know Day. So it's all the information and, just takes away the mystery of what palliative care is all about. It isn't just death and dying. There's lots more to learn about palliative care and what's offered to those patients who come under the care. Eastern Palliative Care is the organisation known as EPC, and they have a wide range of local organisations coming along on the day to provide practical information and support for those, and it's all to do with ageing, dying, death, grief, topics that are increasingly relevant to our community, but people are often scared of. So why not pop along tomorrow to the Ringwood RSL? That's opposite the Ringwood station, at the back of the station, or in Station Street, I think's the name of the street. Tomorrow, 10 o'clock in the morning, finishes around 2. There's no charge for it. It's just pop along, find out what it's all about. And information, I always find, is power. So, yes, ask your questions and take away the veil of secrecy around palliative care. 7:12.
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0: Yes, indeed. All things local, and local is what I am, especially if you're in the Outer East. If you are on the streaming service, I might not be quite as local as all that. The next track I've got for you takes us back a little bit to the 60s. And, sort of people do ring in from time to time. They send SMS messages, and the number for that is 0485 866 981. And you get to know people and only by the first name, nothing else, just you sort of think about it. And I can remember, and this is going back so many years because I've been a volunteer for a long time, and I can remember there was a lady in Croydon and her name was Judy. Now, isn't it strange? It do remember the ones, and it was always the same song that she requested. And that was at a time when I was able to play requests. So this is a Johnny Tillotson. And when I play this song, I think of Judy.

0: The Boss's Daughter. It was written by Shelley Coben and released by Gene Pitney back in the mid-60s. And, you know, The Boss's Daughter, I wasn't in a dirty factory, but I was in an office. The Boss's Daughter was born and watched her grow up as I was there for quite a few years. And even now, I bump into The Boss's Daughter, I still get a beautiful cuddle. So, yes, songs do bring back memories, don't they? Johnny Tillotson before that. And they sang Judy, Judy, Judy.
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0: Yes, thank you, John. The next song I have for you was co-written and I think originally released by Buddy Holly. This particular group, the Bobby Fuller Four, their cover version of the song from the mid-60s became one of their more famous songs. So let's have a listen. Bobby Fuller Four, Love's Made a Fool of You.

0: And there we had Lodo with Creedence Clearwater Revival from late 60s, that one. John Fogerty actually created it. Before that, Bobby Fuller IV, Love's Made a Fool of You. We're on 27 minutes past 7, and I can tell you, if you're wondering what to put on today, there'd be a little bit of rain around this morning, and mostly cloudy though, but currently it's 11 and we're only going to head to a top of 16.
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0: And Around the Community introduces our community diary for today. And that's where Julia looks at the

the Game is another one. Now, you can learn from Knox community chess enthusiasts the key strategies and skills. Now, that one's on the 17th of July, this coming Friday. It's called The Art of the Game. And if you've wondered about what's involved with chess, perfect opportunity to find out the information. Move across now to the Yarra Rangers Council area. They've got a tree planting day planned at Seville. There is an information session on home support and on first aid. They've got kids' art classes available for all ages, various walking groups, which I think on account there's about six different areas of walking groups. And, you know, walking with someone else is one way of getting up. There's always on your own, you can talk yourself out of going outside these days. So join a group and have a bit of company as you go around. Lastly, in Yarra Rangers, there's a rest and reconnect workshop, and it's offering a mum's retreat day. So that's an interesting one. Pop onto the website for Yarra Rangers, find out a bit more information. Move over now to the Manningham Council. They've got seniors line dancing, and I know quite a few people who are very much into line dancing. Home harvest bush food, fibre and medicine plants in this day, so check out that one. Park Orchards Market is coming up again, and there's a movie screening at Doncaster Playhouse with David Attenborough. Clay modelling workshop available. There's a winter hockey program for women and girls. All Abilities Basketball is on, and the community garden has a working bee. All of that in the Manningham area. Whitehorse Council now, they've got Devonshire tea and scones at Strathdon House. Bookings are essential for that, but go along and enjoy a cuppa, beautiful Devonshire scones, and some company. Various exhibitions are being held throughout Whitehorse, and there are lots of classes for you to explore, both for kids and adults, in the Box Hill Community Arts Centre. So check out your local council if you are in Whitehorse. Lastly, we've got Maroondah Council. Now, they've got a free session on planning for retirement. That's at the Ringwood Community House. And it's so important. People look forward to retirement, but they don't understand you have to have a little bit of planning ahead so that you're in the right frame of mind when you do stop working. They've got an information session on wills and powers of attorney, and that's at the Norwood Family Centre. That's always so important. People, yeah, facing mortality is not always easy, but don't leave a mess for your family and friends. And this is an opportunity to find out a bit of information, what you need and how to go about it. They have an online information session on the Maroondah Festival coming up later in the year. There is a plastic-free skincare and deodorant information. Now, that's going to be held at the Realm Library. Maroondah Lift Wellbeing Programs. Now, there are offered in various age groups and various places, so check out the wellbeing programs. And lastly, in Maroondah, they've got a couple of talking cafes that are being promoted. Now, talking cafes, you just go along, socialise with others and enjoy a cuppa at the same time. We say coffee, but it, you know, nowadays you'd be surprised how many people actually order tea. And so that's our community diary for today. I try to find things that are economical and free, but not all of them are. And if you pop on to your local council website, all you do, put your council name in, whether it's Knox, Yarra Rangers, Manningham, Whitehorse or Maroondah, and add on to that .vic.gov.au, and you will be there and find out all the information. And what I tell you about each week, it only scratches the surface. There are pages of information. And some of them, well, I just sort of look and I think, I like that, as you do. And it's just a matter of having a look and seeing. And of course, more today than yesterday.

And there we had Jeff St. John and the Id. I love that name. Yeah, Jeff St. John's actually born with spina bifida. He was wheelchair bound. Singer-songwriter, but I think Big Time Operator might have been one of his better known hits. Spiral Staircase before that, more today than yesterday. 21 minutes to 8, 21 minutes before news and sport. Now, having a look at Vic Roads, there is a collision on Springvale Road in Nunawading, just near Ashwood Drive. The left lane, northbound on Springvale Road, Nunawading, just prior to the Eastern Freeway, is closed due to a collision. Two lanes are open, but that's under the direction of emergency services. So just be aware. Very, very busy heading off to the Eastern Freeway. Now, Eastlink, there's one as a tow truck allocation, Canterbury Road, Eastlink. And they are popping up left, right and centre, folks. So Cranbourne-Frankston Road, there's a tow truck allocation on that one. So just be aware if you're out and about, things can get a little bit hairy. We're moving on now with a track that came out. It's by a group called Charlie Needs Braces. Now, Charlie Woods comes from Naam, and if you're not familiar, Naam's the Indigenous name for Melbourne. She draws on the experiences of discovering and learning about her Aboriginal heritage. She's worked full-time as a professional musician, currently plays with several bands. So she's releasing a new track, which I thought I would play for you this morning. Now, the song's inspired by the word Kurrigoyong, if I say it correctly. It means shark in her mob's language. It's included on the Indigenous First Sounds Volume 14 that AMRAP has released. So we're going to have a listen to that one today. It's Charlie Needs Braces and her new release.

0: Look out for that one where you source your music. It's called Charlie Needs Braces, Curry Yong Ong.
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0: Yes, indeed. That's what I'm doing. I received this one in an email overnight, so it is a new release. Couldn't fit it in after the 8 o'clock news, so you get an extra couple on this hour. This is by a gentleman by the name of Brendan McMahon. Now, it's called Living Our Dream is his new release, and he talks about, as an 18-year-old, falling in love with a car and feeling just like the king of the road. So let's have a listen. Brendan McMahon, Living Our Dream.

0: And there we heard the latest release from Brendan McMahon, and it's called Living Our Dream. And I can relate to Brendan falling in love with his car. I still have beautiful memories. Well, fond memories, I suppose, is the way to put it, of my first car. It wasn't flash, but yes, it had the name of Pippa, rather special. The first car. What did you have yours? You know, do you remember it? Ah, dear. Yes, let's have a listen to this.
1: Someone told me the other day that heart disease is the leading cause of death among Australian women. Is this true?
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0: Yes, indeed. I had a bit of a change on my playlist this morning. I heard on the news item, just a hidden away. And we all know and hear so frequently of domestic violence. And in the last week, there have been two women and two girls, all four killed by males that they've known. And yeah, it's happening over and over again. And you query, don't you? You wonder why. And of course, the little broadcast or little publicised is the male. They suffer domestic violence, not always physical. A lot of it is mental or abusive, and it can be just as harmful sometimes. But hearing that, you know, four in the last week alone. And I remembered that Maria Ford has a song, and it's quite, well, I suppose moving to a certain degree. The song's called Run, Mary, Run. Have a listen to that.

Maria Ford for you with quite a thought-provoking song, that one. It's called Run Mary, and easy to say, not always easy to do. Let's understand and support those who are suffering. Let's lighten it up a little bit. This is Billy Thorpe.

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2: Good morning, I'm Lee Harrison. The UN Shipping Agency has warned there's no legal basis for the US to impose a toll on ships travelling through the Strait of Hormuz. President Donald Trump has announced plans to charge a 20% toll on vessels in the key shipping lane, arguing it's to cover the cost of being a guardian for the area. Middle East expert Aaron David Miller says it's a hard sell for American officials who've been arguing Tehran can't use the Strait as an ATM.
3: I think it reflects the confusion and frustration that the administration feels and the box that the president is in. Mm. I mean, the options are very bad here.
2: Farmers want reforms and close monitoring of prices amid fears the cost of fuel and fertilizer will spike on the back of the resumed conflict in Iran. Growers warn any shortage of fuel or fertiliser would impact the winter grain harvest. Police are appealing for more information after the identity of a Sydney daycare worker charged with hundreds of abuse offences was revealed. Officers say Hamish Tate worked at or attended 62 childcare facilities between 2009 and 2025. Acting AFP Commander Luke Needham says they're making contact with affected families.
4: We encourage anyone who thinks they might have some information regarding this investigation to please reach out to the AFP. We've also set up a website that details the locations where we allege some of the offending took place and other locations.
2: Tributes are pouring in from across the entertainment world for actor Sam Neill, whose sudden death at 78 has stunned all who knew and worked with him. Michael Lynch says Sam Neill was especially revered across the Tasman.
5: Born in Northern Ireland, Sam Neill and his parents emigrated to New Zealand during his early childhood. In a recent interview, Sam said he was bitten by the acting bug while studying at Canterbury University in Christchurch, where he was awarded a BA in English. His breakthrough movie role came in the Kiwi classic Sleeping Dogs, a dramatic action thriller that ultimately launched his cinematic career in 1977 and saw him receive international recognition as Dr. Alan Grant in the Steven Spielberg blockbuster Jurassic Park. Away from the bright lights of a movie set, Sam lived in the South Island's Central Otago. There, he established the Two Paddocks Vineyards, which produced a variety of wines, the most renowned of which was his Pinot Noir. Paying tribute in a social media post overnight, New Zealand Prime Minister Christopher Luxon wrote, "For more than 50 years, Sam Neill took New Zealand stories to the world, and his talents saw our film industry become what it is today, one of our greatest cultural exports." Michael Lynch, Air News Christchurch.
2: Briefly in other news, investigators in Thailand believe a deadly fire in a Bangkok bar may have been sparked by an electrical short in an air conditioner. And a growing majority of Australians want house prices to fall, according to latest polling. 61% of respondents to the Resolve survey support a decline in property prices. This is Air News. Collingwood coach Craig McRae has walked back his comments he wants picks, not players. The Premiership winner made the comments during the 2024 trade period, but he's told Fox Footy the comment was only made to support a trade.
6: It was never my agenda or my philosophy. That was something that was happening in the background through a trade period that, you know, funnily enough, Justin Lepridge asked me to say that publicly so then it would support a trade. But that's so far from my philosophy or my want. If anything, I'm probably more balanced.
2: The Wallabies are under pressure to end a six-match losing streak in Saturday's Nations Championship test against Italy. Australia's blown half-time leads against Ireland and France in its first two games of the competition. Wallabies legend Matt Burke says they need to be more ruthless.
7: It's so frustrating, sitting there and rather than, are we going to hang on, they need to have some kind of ability to up the ante and, push it into the ground when they've got the opposition down and out.
2: Broncos prop Payne Haas has declared the Premiers no longer have any excuses with their all-stars back from Origin duty and injury. Brisbane will meet the Penrith Panthers with a full-strength side on Thursday night. And Brendan McCullum has apologised for England's results under his leadership after he was sacked as test coach. England have lost 7 of their past 9 tests. Australian Independent Radio News.
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0: Yes, currently in the outer east of Melbourne, it's 5 minutes past 8 and 11 degrees. Partly cloudy today, high chance of showers, easing off as we head into the afternoon, expecting to reach 16 today. Mount Dandenong's expecting just 11 and Yarra Glen 15. Overnight tonight, another cool one for you, 4 expected, partly cloudy tomorrow, slight chance of a shower with light winds and 15. Thursday, cloudy, 16. 17 on Friday and partly cloudy. 17 on Saturday, partly cloudy. Well, I'm not saying it. Maybe a little bit of sunshine on Sunday, but you'll need to enjoy it because I think the rain comes back next week. Well, I could say good afternoon. Let's say good morning instead. Where are we? Never mind. You are with Julia this morning, and it is morning. It is 8 o'clock, and we are Tuesday breakfast. We're moving into the second hour, and in the second hour, we play a couple of new releases. Now, we played a couple earlier on in the other hour, mainly because I've received so many this week, and, of course, I try to fit them in. This one is by a gentleman by the name of Kerry Kemp. All right, now, the group is called Picnic for One. It's a retro pop rock solo project by Terry Kemp. And, of course, he's a singer, multi-instrumentalist, a songwriter, out of Perth, actually. The new release that he has is called Not Quite Dead. It's a jaunty, upbeat song about getting old and accepting it for what it is. And whilst there are some things that no longer hold the same appeal for you, there are some things beyond us, still life in the old dog yet. So have a listen to Picnic for One, the new release, Not Quite Dead.

And there we had Picnic for One with his new release, and Not Quite Dead. I quite relate to that. I don't know that I ever did as I was supposed to. Yes, I got into a bit of trouble, but that's all right. Yes, you live and learn. Well, eventually. Okie dokie, let's have a look at our second new release. Now, this is by Sammy Palinkas. It's the debut album, actually, was No Slitlin, named one of the best Australian country albums for 2025. And she's now been announced as part of the main stage showcase at next year's Tamworth Country Music Festival. So certainly quite an honour for her and quite a recognition of her talent. Her new release is called Girl Math, M-A-T-H, Girl Math. And it's an up-tempo, honky-tonk, tinged contemporary song that officially justifies retail therapy as a legitimate coping strategy in life. Can solve almost anything, even a broken heart. So let's have a listen to Sammy Palinkas and Girl Math.

0: And there we had Sammy Palinkas and Girl Math. Look for that one. It's quite an upbeat, toe-tapping one for you. I don't know. I must be one outside the mould, because shopping doesn't agree with me. I think it's a waste of time. Only your necessities. Ah, dear. I have friends that just love shopping and could relate to what Sammy was singing about. But I think I'll give shopping a miss. We have our continental selections coming up for you soon, but first let's have a quick run around of our traffic situation. So just the ones that I mentioned earlier, the Nuddewonig one hasn't shown up as being cleared as yet, and the same with the Springvale Road one. Fitzsimmons Lane, they are still showing on the map of Vic Road, so there could be still disruptions there. The public transport, though, there are minor delays now on the Belgrave-Lilydale lines, and that's due to a police request in the Richmond and in the Box Hill areas. So those disruptions are for about 15 minutes. So if you are catching your public transport this morning from the eastern suburbs, be aware there is 15-minute delays advised. What have I for you now? Ooh, this one.
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0: Yes, indeed, the power of radio. And your business could also benefit. Just give it a bit of thought. We're here and we support everyone that wants to support us with business. We've got our continental selections for you now. But before I do, the disruption of 15-minute delay public transport also affects Glen Waverley. Forgot to mention that one earlier. Now, the first one I've got is by Donovan. Now, he recorded an official Italian version of his 68 hit, Jennifer Juniper. It was released on the B-side of his Italian version of Mellow Yellow. But he's also got a three-language one, the mix that he did, English, Italian and French. Well, this one shows as being Italian, but I don't know whether it is or whether it's a bit of French in there as well. Either way, you can sing along to Jennifer Juniper if you can. This is Donovan.
3: Jennifer, Juniper, viva la tua età.

And there we heard from Donovan with his rendition of his 68 hit, Jennifer Juniper. How'd you go with that? Could you follow along with your words? Well, see how you go with this one. What we have now is a gentleman by the name of Michael Oomen. Now, he's a versatile Dutch singer-entertainer from Utrecht. Known for blending the traditional Dutch popular music with international crooner classics and pop ballads. He actually began his singing career in 2001, and since then he's become quite a fixture in the Dutch entertainment scene. He regularly performing at festivals and parties, and over the years his discography has grown to include several albums and singles. Now, this particular song that I'm going to play for you by Michael translates loosely as "You are the sweetest in my life." So let's have a listen, see if you can sing and recognise the tune.

Je was de dag en nacht voor mij. Hoe vaak heb jij me niet vergeven? En liet mij steeds in alles vrij.

0: Michael Ooman for you this morning. And of course, it's the Dutch rendition of The Wonder of You. And as I said, loosely translated, you are the sweetness in my life. 24 minutes past eight, and Vic Roads are advising lots of little tow trucks all over the place. Liverpool Road in the Basin, there's a tow truck allocation down there. Canterbury Road in Blackburn, there's a tow truck allocation called there, as is Princess Highway. And yes, lots of them popping up all over the place. So if you are out and about, folks, just be aware. Any flashing lights, even tow trucks, you are required to slow down. Reminding you too that those delays are still showing on public transport out of the eastern suburbs, Belgrave, Lilydale and Glen Waverley lines, up to 15 minutes delays, and that is due to a police request. So if you are on public transport, you just need to be aware.
1: 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Then we started buying our fruit from the greengrocer. 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Included in the fruits available are apples, peaches, nectarines and all the citrus. They're compact, upright trees only 2 metres tall, requiring little space to grow, but still producing a very good harvest. They're great for pots and don't require any pruning. 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
0: Yes, I fancied buying crumpets this week and I had a look and the used by date was the next day. So no matter what I felt like, I didn't get my crumpets. But let's have a listen to this. This is a gentleman who tells us that he could have been a sailor.

0: And there we had Peter Allen from his 1979 album with I Could Have Been a Sailor. It is 8:30.
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2: This is Air News Victoria. I'm Lee Harrison. More than 200 officers are today expected to walk off the job at medium security Ravenhall and Fulham prisons. The strike action would force prisoners into lockdown and will see them have time cut from their sentences because of the disruption. Guards are striking over a stalled pay deal. Unions will be called on to galvanise behind the Allen government after another bad opinion poll. The survey commissioned by Trades Hall reveals the government is in for a knife-edge three-cornered contest with the Coalition and One Nation. The statewide primary vote for Labor and the Coalition sits at 26%, One Nation on 27%. The results to be shared with unions at a meeting today includes a seat-by-seat breakdown detailing a number of likely scenarios on who'll form government in November. A police officer has been pushed and another headbutted during an arrest in Melbourne's West. Madeline Burke reports.
3: Police found drugs and a rifle following the arrest of two men in an allegedly stolen car in Melton yesterday afternoon. A Toyota Hilux was pulled over after officers spotted suspected false plates on the vehicle, arresting a 36-year-old from Melton South and a 37-year-old from Footscray. The Footscray man is accused of pushing one officer over and headbutting another while resisting arrest. Police also found cannabis, methamphetamine and a sawn-off bolt-action rifle stashed inside the car. Madeline Burke, Melbourne.
2: And a family's been forced to evacuate after fire destroyed two apartments in Carlton North. Firefighters were called to a fire at a multi-storey complex on Lygon Street late last night. The exact cause of the blaze is unknown at this stage, but it's not being treated as suspicious. To Sport Now, James Kelly has reportedly made coaching Carlton his priority. The Age reporting the Geelong assistant who played at Essendon might not chase the coaching position at the Bombers, instead focusing on the Blues. Meantime, Bombers legend Matthew Lloyd says there needs to be more selection integrity. He says Sunday's loss to Brisbane wasn't good enough.
4: Say, for example, the other ones that are in the mix, like the Jordan Ridley, for example. Yep. If he's dragging his heels...
5: Or Parrish. Who's wanted to leave before.
4: Like, it would be an amazing statement to not play them again and just play the dog-hungry players who are hungry for the red and black.
2: Geelong star Jeremy Cameron will target a return this year despite having AC joint surgery this week. And Conor McGregor's coach denies the Irishman had a knee issue heading into his fight at UFC 329, which lasted just over a minute. Max Holloway was declared the winner after McGregor's knee buckled in the opening seconds of the bout. This is Air News Victoria.
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0: mixed up with some dad jokes, just to keep you entertained on a Tuesday morning. 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
1: Yes, indeed. And after the 9 o'clock news and sport, Rob will be with you, already in the other studio, gearing up for an absolutely power-packed day today. Around about 9:30, he's going to have a lady come in, and it is from a group called Little Bee and Me Craft Club. And this is going to be just so interesting, because this time spent with littlies is so valuable. So have a listen, the Little Bee and Me Craft Club. 10:30, he's going to be talking to a gentleman who is 15 years old, and his mother's going to pop in with him. Gentleman's name is Hayden, and he is a two-time brain tumour survivor. He is Red Kite and Coles Dare to Dream, and he's a recipient of their scholarship. He has a love of golf and is just absolutely delightful. So tune in round about 10:30 and get to meet Hayden and his mum. Crime Stoppers is always delightful with Alex, and that's at 11:30 thereabouts. Lots of information to help us as we, well, guide our way through those little old baddies that want to capture us off guard. Storytelling in song today is autobiographical. It was written by Chris Christopherson. It was at a low point in his life that he wrote it. The song is called Sunday Morning Coming Down. And Rob's going to play the Johnny Cash version today. Good morning, Kevin. And there'll be plenty of music, lots of updates across the morning, and just a smattering of those delightful dad jokes that everybody cringes but can't help laughing. So join Rob after 9 o'clock for today's session of Bandwidth. And of course, when we look at things, the grass is always greener on the other side of the fence, isn't it? This is Brenda Lee.

0: Hans Paulson there for you with Boom Shalalalo. That would have been, I suppose, the one that I think of with Hans Paulson, but they also had another hit in the 70s, There's a Light Across the Valley. But I don't remember that one as much as I do the one I played this morning. Before that, Brenda Lee, and she sang That the Grass is Greener. That was written by Mike Anthony and Barry Mann. I think it was about 17 on the Hot 100 in 63. Vic Road say that that Springvale Road vehicle collision has been cleared, so that one's on the way. The others are still showing up there, though. So if you're out and about, folks, lots of little tow trucks there, and time for you just to be aware. 17 minutes to 9.
1: 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The number is 1300 655 06. 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It's never too late to learn, and it's easier than you think. 1300 655 06. 1300 655 06. The Reading Writing Hotline.
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0: The song I'm going to play now was written by Conway Twitty and Jack Nance, famous for being the first track to reach the UK top 10 in four different decades by four different singers. The one that I've picked today for you to hear is by Billy Fury. It's Only Make Believe.
3: People see us everywhere. They think you really care. But my

Yes, The Green Door. There he takes us back a bit, that one, doesn't it? I think it was first recorded by Jim Lowe, the one we heard this morning, reached number one on the US charts for him. But, of course, there's been lots of covers of that, as there is with It's Only Make Believe, Billy Fury's version this morning. Well, 11 minutes away from the news and sport for you. So we've got another one that takes us back a bit, but this is also a cover version. The song was adapted from an old English folk song back in 1956 by Jerry Livingston and Paul Webster. There's been lots and lots of cover versions of the song over time, but today I thought I'd play Jade Hurley's version. This is The 12th of Never.

And there we had Phil Jones and the Unknown Blues in If I Had a Ticket. And if you have a ticket, don't forget the Eastern Suburbs train lines are running on a 15-minute delay due to a police request at Richmond and also at Box Hill. Well, it is 5 minutes to nine, and that takes me out for this morning's breakfast program. Hope you found something in the program that brought back some memories for you. And with a bit of luck, God willing, we might even do it again next week. And until then, take care, folks. Look after yourselves. And we're going out with the Overlanders, and they tell you there's a room enough for you and for me. And that's for sure on Radio Eastern. These the Overlanders. Bye for now.

Well, thanks, Jules, for another great start to Tuesday. We had a couple of little interesting things going on there. No, it was great. Great program as always, Jules. Thank you very much for that. Well, good morning and welcome to Bandwidth with me, Rob Isles, and I'll be with you until 12 today. Now, we've got a bit going on in today's program. At 9:30, I'll be chatting with Kay from Little B and Me Craft Club at 9, yeah, as I say, at 9:30. So we'll just find out what that program's all about and all the information and if you want to be involved in it, how you can. So stay tuned for that. At 10:30, I'll be talking with 15-year-old Hayden and his mum. Now, Hayden, this is pretty special. He's a two-time brain tumour survivor. And he has a Red Kite and Coles Dare to Dream scholarship. And he also has a love of golf. So we've got a few things to talk about there. So stay tuned for that at 10:30. Crime Stoppers with Alex at 11:30. As always, always interesting stuff to talk about there. Now, my storytelling in song today. It's an autobiographical story beautifully written by Chris Jofferson about a very low time in his life. And the version I'm going to play is by Johnny Cash. So the story behind this song is worth listening to. And the lyrics in it, this is a beautifully written song. You want to give us a call? Well, Maureen is here to take those. And our number here is 9722-9981. Or if you want to give me an SMS, our number is 0485-866-981. I've got a lot of great music updates and a few dad jokes as well for you. But let's get going musically this morning. And I think this is a good song by a band called Three Dog Night. And Jeremiah was a bullfrog, but there's a lot of joy to the world.

0: And that's Daddy Cool with Come Back Again, an Australian rock song, and it came out in 1971 and it reached number 3 in the Australian charts. And we opened the program this morning with Joy to the World, a song written by Hoyt Axton and made famous by the band Three Dog Night. And the song is also popularly known as by its opening lyric, Jeremiah was a bullfrog. And Three Dog Night originally released the song on their fourth studio album, Naturally, in November of 1970. And they released it again, an edited version, in 1971. And good morning, Brendan. Thank you for your SMS, and I hope you are well.
1: 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Try adding salt until it tastes less sweet. 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Seal and refrigerate. 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With today's cooking hints, I'm Kim Dennison.
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0: And yes, we are your voice in the Outer East for local football. And next Saturday, we'll be heading out to Tedayani Reserve for the match of the round, the top 2 teams in Division 4. Now, Bulleen Templestowe are coming off a big win against Chirnside Park on Saturday, and Warrandyte have been in pretty good form too. So it promises to be a very good and interesting match. And from 1:15, there will be pre-match previews of the game, plus interviews with competing coaches. At 2:20, the game starts and will include scores from around the grounds. And at 5:15, we will have a score summary of all divisions. And I think the ladies start up again after a couple of weeks off. So, as I say, we are your station for local football here on Radio Eastern 98.1. Now I think we should have a couple of my terrible jokes, shouldn't we? How does a scientist freshen her breath? Well, she has experiments. I'm getting a couple of laughs out in the office there. That's good. And why are elevator jokes the funniest? Well, you know, they work on so many levels. And we'll have one more. You know, my Wi-Fi went down for 5 minutes, so I had to talk for my family. Actually, they seem quite nice.

0: That was Pete Murray with a beautiful song. Absolutely beautiful, because that's what it's called, so beautiful. And that came out on his debut album in 2001. And then he released it again on his 2003 album, Feeler. Well, it's 26 minutes past nine. We've just got a couple of things and one more song. And then we're going to be chatting with Kay from Little B and Me Craft Club. So she's in the studio with me now. And it'll be a great story to share. So stay tuned for that in just a few minutes' time. It's 26 minutes past nine on Radio Eastern 98.1. This is Bandwidth, and I am your host, Rob Isles. Now, the Blackburn Lions Club Trash and Treasure will hold its monster sale on Saturday, the 25th of July. Their members have been out and about, busy collecting a variety of treasures since the last sale, and their shed is absolutely bulging with quality merchandise. So there's lots of new stock, and there's sure to be something there to suit everyone. So go along early and get the bargains before they all disappear. So say it's Saturday the 25th of July from 8 a.m. to 1 p.m. at the First Vermont Scout Hall, which is at 483 to 485 Canterbury Road, Vermont, and that's near the corner of Canterbury Road and Mitcham Road. And free entry. Now, if you want a bit more information, you can actually send an email to Bill Tompkins. 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

or where they come from. Well, we're going to have one more track now, and this is a band called Uncle Cracker, of all things, and the song is called Follow Me. And following that, we're going to be chatting with Kay from Little B and Me Craft Club.

0: Well, I hope you enjoyed Uncle Cracker there and Follow Me. And that was his debut solo single in 2000. So it's not a bad song at all. Well, at 27 minutes, learn to tell the time, Rob. That'd be a good idea. It's time to welcome into the studio Kay from Little B and Me Craft Club. Good morning, Kay.
1: Good morning, Rob. Thank you for having me.
0: No, it's a pleasure to have you in here.
1: Thank you.
0: Now, I did enjoy when we had our chat the other week up there at Urunga, and sort of quite fascinated by what the idea is. So, Little B and Me Craft Club, exactly what is it, Kay?
1: Mm. Well, Rob, I really love children and I really love the elderly.
0: I just want you to get a little bit closer.
1: Just a bit closer.
0: Yeah, just lift it up a little. Yeah, that's
1: there
0: all right.
1: There we go. Okay. I've got a very quiet voice.
0: Okay.
1: And I love crafts.
0: Okay.
1: And I thought, you know what? I think I could

0: do a good mix and bring these all together.
1: Okay.
0: And I run this little craft club on a Thursday at Yeronga, and the grandparents and the grandchildren have a wonderful time together doing a little craft.
1: Well, that's really good. And what sort of things do you do?
0: So, good question, Rob. We sit in a little circle when we first come in, and we have a little bee and me song just to welcome everybody, and then we have a look at the little steam craft that we are going to be making that morning, and then we go to the tables and we do our little steam craft. So STEAM is an acronym for science, technology, engineering, arts and math. But don't let that scare your grandparents away, because they're very simple, very easy and lots of fun to do with the children.
1: Okay, it's a really interesting concept. So how did you come up with the idea of sort of, say, having grandparents do things with grandkids? Because I reckon that's one of the greatest things as a grandparent you can do.
0: Look, absolutely. And it's about spending this hour with one-on-one with your grandchild. So through each STEAM-based craft activity, the grandparent is helping to foster curiosity, creativity, problem-solving skills and a love of learning. But more importantly, grandparents are creating opportunities for connection, conversation and treasured memories that will last far beyond the projects themselves.
1: I think that's a marvellous thing, because I know when I think back to my grandparents, Kay, that I was very close to my grandparents.
0: Love it.
1: And my grandmother on my father's side, I used to go and stay with her and my grandpa. And they lived in the old Olympic Village over in Heidelberg, where there was really not much out there.
0: Mm.
1: And I remember in school holidays, Grandma and I would go into the city on the like the tramway bus and have lunch in Coles cafeteria and just spend quality time. And I remember my grandfather resurrected an old Meccano set. So that was something that I could do with him. And my grandparents on my mother's side, he fostered a love of sport in me. And Pop used to take me to the test cricket, because I'm a cricket tragic, and footy and all of that. But so I sort of think grandparents doing things, they're memories that I hold really dear, and you're obviously creating those with the grandparents that come along. And and grandparents get right into it?
0: They really do. They really do. Everybody just has such a really lovely time. And the children, if they miss one session, the grandparents will tell me the next week, I was in big trouble. You know, what did they do there? What did they make? And I just love it. I just love the fact that there's this bonding going on, there's this connection going on, and it's just... It's just really instilling in the children that they are important.
1: And I think it's good for the grandparents as well, because it sort of it keeps them in touch with their grandkids, and you feel like that you are being relevant in their lives.
0: Contributing. Yeah, definitely.
1: Okay, so what are the sort of activities that you've done? What sort of typical of the projects that you've
0: done? So as I say, STEAM is an acronym for science, technology, engineering, art and math. So anything, simply put, if anything doesn't roll or move or twirl or twist or tumble, it's not a a STEAM craft. So they're learning at the same time. So we do anything from twirling little love bugs to little caterpillars that are made out of egg cartons. So it's all, we use recycled materials. So you can find things around the home. Absolutely. Yeah. And the children just get a lot out of being able to play with these little crafts that they've made with their grandparent after the class is finished.
1: It's really, really good.
0: Thank you.
1: It's a fascinating thing. And so we've been talking about the sort of things that you do. So would you like to tell us when and where the sessions are?
0: I would love to do that, Rob. Thank you for asking. Mm-hmm. So they are at Yeranga Community Centre on a Thursday morning from 10 till 11:30 a.m. And they are ages 3 to 5, and of course the ages 3 to 5 have to bring along their grandparent. And yeah, so basically that's what it is on a Thursday morning.
1: Okay, now that's really good. So if grandparents and grandkids want to get involved, how can they make contact and and sort of register an interest and come along?
0: Look, absolutely. So they can either ring the ladies at the Yeranga Community Centre in the office there and get in contact with me, or I do have an email if they want to register there at hello@uniquelydesigned.com.au. And that's my email address, and they can just swing me a little email. And I'm also on Instagram as well at Little B and Me Craft Club if they want to check us out and just see what sorts of crafts we do.
1: Okay, well, and look, I'll talk to you about how we can help you out.
0: Sure,
1: to get
0: thank you.
1: People involved there. That, but I think we might just have a little song at 19 minutes before 10 o'clock, said he, fumbling around as he goes. I bet we might have a little up-tempo song which grandkids and grandparents could do.
0: Love it.
1: And
0: love
1: this is the Jacksons and
0: woohoo.
1: Blame It on the Boogie.

0: Blame it on the boogie. Well, so we're chatting with Kay from Little B and Me Craft Club. And now, any other information that we you would like to share with us?
1: Yeah, sure. On the Thursday morning, so Rob, our first session.
2: If anybody really wants to give us a go on a Thursday, they can let me know. And the first session is a trial session, just to see whether they like the little sessions there with the grandchildren. And if they do, they can book in, and it's $15 a session, so per child, so every Thursday morning.
0: So that basically covers the cost of materials
2: it
0: and
2: does.
0: Things. And that's fair enough,
2: isn't it? Yeah.
0: And this is obviously an ongoing program.
2: Well, it is now. So we started in February, and I was giving it a little bit of a trial just to see if it was, you know, if it was going to work out. And, you know, I've got a handful of gorgeous grandmas and their grandchildren, and they thoroughly enjoy coming every week. Absolutely love it. As I say, if the children miss out, they're like, Grandma, you know, what did they do? What did they make? What have we missed out on? And so we've continued to go. Yeah, every Thursday.
0: Well, as I say, that's good. We'll see how we can support you.
2: I'd love that. Thank you.
0: And actually, Jody, who looks after CSAs, has just arrived. So when you finished having a chat to me, have a chat to Jody.
2: I appreciate and we'll see that.
0: We're community radio. We help people within the community.
2: Love
0: what you're doing is worthwhile. And as
2: Thank
0: I said...
2: You.
0: As I said at the start, the fact that, you know, you've got this bonding activity between grandparents and grandchildren.
2: I love it.
0: Yeah. No, that's good.
2: It's a very special time.
0: It is. Mm. It is. And, you know, even when your grandkids get a bit older, you never lose that connection. Mm. That's right. And they're the memories that they'll carry with them through their lives, and
2: absolutely.
0: You hope that when they get to that point in their life that they'll be doing things with their grandkids. So.
2: Absolutely, and that's the same with me. I had a beautiful relationship with my grandmother, those special moments. So, yeah.
0: You know, and being a grandparent too.
2: Oh, my gosh.
0: Your kids probably get away with a little bit more than what they...
2: Oh, yes. But you know what? Being a grandparent... Everything slows down. Well, it feels like it slows down. And the kids, you know, we went out for dinner last night. And I've got 12 grandchildren, Rob. Mm. And all of them, except Tiny Baby, all ran up. Big hugs, Grandma. I just love it. And I can just, you feel the love, you know. You feel
0: the genuine.
2: Love, the bond. And it is so genuine and so authentic. Mm. And then off they go. Run around.
0: Yeah.
2: But when it's time to maybe slow down or settle, up to Grandma, you know.
0: Oh, that's good.
2: Thanks.
0: Well, sadly, we've come to the end of having our little chat. So
2: thank you.
0: Maybe just give out the information again, when and where, and so on. And, it sounds like a great thing to do, so give it a try. Or as Kay said, you come along and have a session and it costs you nothing and just get a little bit of a glance. And as I say, Urunga is a lovely place to do things.
2: It is beautiful.
0: So, anyway, I'm talking too much.
2: So you want me to just say
0: just
2: we're doing again? Okay.
0: Yeah.
2: So we meet every Thursday morning, 10 a.m. till 11:30 a.m. For our little grandparents and grandchild craft sessions. And what else haven't I said? 3 to 5 year olds every Thursday. Yeah, at 10 till 11:15, 11:30. So yeah.
0: Okay, so
2: at Urunga Community Centre.
0: If you're not doing anything this Thursday, and it's in a beautiful setting, and
2: it is
0: also grandparents. There's a bit of a payoff there because there's a cafe. So it's all
2: there is a cafe there, and they make amazing hot chocolates, Rob. I drink black coffee, but the hot chocolates are very, very nice. So please enjoy that.
0: Well, that sounds good. Kay, thank you very much for coming in and talking to us here on Radio Eastern this morning. And we wish you all the best with
2: your
0: the club may get stronger and...
2: That'd be fun.
0: Yeah.
2: The more the merrier, I say, just like all my grandchildren.
0: Wow.
2: The more the merrier.
0: That's right. Cheaper by the dozen, isn't it?
2: Absolutely. Spot
0: okay.
2: on.
0: Okay. Well, it's just gone 10 minutes before 10, and we're going to have another music track now. And this is Los Lobos, and come on, let's go, let's go. So I reckon that's what you could do with Little B and Me, Craft Bum.

0: And that's from the soundtrack of the movie La Bamba. Come on, let's go, let's go, let's go. So great there. So, yeah, it was lovely having a chat to Kay from Little B and Me Craft Club. And so it's always anything that grandkids can do with their grandparents. I know I take so much pleasure in my grandchildren. I've had three of them away for a month on a holiday, but they come back and I cannot wait. I absolutely cannot wait to have a chat with them and just find out all about their holiday, though I'm sort of following on social media as you do. But no, to hear it in person will be great. It's 7 minutes, 6.5 minutes before 10 o'clock. And don't forget, we've got storytelling and song after 10 o'clock. And it's the wonderful story behind the song, Sunday Morning Coming Down. Now, the Australian Naval Foundation Day Organising Committee is presenting a Creswell commemorative lunch in Melbourne in order to create the awareness of Vice Admiral Creswell's career and important contribution to the formation of the Australian Navy. The lunch will be held on the anniversary of his birth. And the speaker will be Captain Andrew McKinnon, CSC, RAN retired, current president of the Naval Historical Society of Australia. That's a Victorian chapter, supported by Captain Rob Glanville, RAN retired, current Victoria chairman of the Naval Officers Association of Australia, and he is the Master of Ceremonies. And this will be Monday the 20th of July 2026 at 12 p.m. at the Upton Room at the Box Hill RSL, and a two-course lunch is $35 per head. And for bookings, you can call or email. And you can email Ron Evans at live.com.au. That's Ron Evans at live.com.au. Or you can phone 0421 361 941. I'll just give you that number again. 0421 361 941.
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0: Thank you, Roger, for that. Well, we've got time to slip in another track before the news at 10 o'clock. And good morning, Maureen from Vermont South. I'm saying, come on, Rob, let's go. Let's get bopping around in your studio. I'm certainly doing that and we'll do that again. So thanks for the wonderful music. And also, you enjoyed the interview, so thank you. And she's a delightful lady, Maureen. Okay, so I think it's worthwhile, wonderful what she's doing. Right, to take us up to the news, here we have, what am I doing? Girls Just Want to Have Fun by Cyndi Lauper.